saying hi to all the beautiful people in Sugar House. Sugar House, thank you so much for spending your Thursday with 93.3 The Bull, Utah Country. You know we love you in Sugar House. Appreciate you listening.

0: Utah Country, 93.3 The Bull and Johnny Cage. It is so expensive to send your kids back to school. Of course, we got school starting up this week and next week here in Utah. New survey says that a lot of parents are having to go a long ways now to pay for their kids' school supplies. Like 23% of the parents, they do pay later options. 20% say they're racking up credit card debt, and 12% of people have even pawned things to cover back to school costs. It's so out of control. When I was a kid, I'm Gen X. I can't remember much more than literally like a couple of notebooks, number two pencils, and a brown bag lunch. That was about it back in the day. Maybe a calculator or some childproof scissors if we were lucky. That was about it. So it's gotten pretty crazy with the school supplies these days. George Burge, Luke Bryan, Ride, Ride, Ride, and Time's Ticking from Justin Moore. All on the way next. It's 93.3 The Bull.
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3: We've still got heavy slowing southbound I-15 from 5300 south to the point of the mountain. Northbound I-15, you're going to see some slowing around 2100 south up to Rose Park. We do have a crash southbound I-15 at 9th south, a crash on eastbound I-80 at 1000 west. The left lane there is blocked. And a crash on westbound SR-201 at 9th west. And we still have heavy slowing southbound I-15 from Thanksgiving Point into Orem.
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So crazy to see temperatures in the 70s, isn't it? After all those triple digits, it's going to be a really nice weekend. Mostly sunny Saturday with a high of 88. So we'll take all the rain we can get until Saturday. Kane Brown now, 93.3 The Bull.

0: Ella Langley, Morgan Wallen, I Can't Love You Anymore. It's 93.3 The Bull, Utah Country, and Johnny Cage. Back tomorrow with 13 chances a day to win your way in to see Ian Munsick in Park City. That's going to be August 22nd. Plus, you'll qualify to meet him backstage and get an autographed copy of the new album, The Mountain Goat, from Ian Munsick. Those keywords happen at or near the top of the hour from 6 a.m. to 6 p.m. every hour. First chance in the morning with the Jesse James Morning Show, just after 6 a.m. John Morgan and Jason Aldean with Friends Like That will do T-Swift, and the Zac Brown Band with a throwback all coming up next. I'm Johnny Cage, Utah. Have an amazing night tonight. 93.3 The Bull.
1: Bullseye traffic.
2: We've still got heavy slowing southbound I-15 from 5300 south to the point of the mountain. Northbound I-15, you're going to see some slowing around 2100 south up to Rose Park. We do have a crash southbound I-15 at 9th south, a crash on eastbound I-80 at 1000 west. The left lane there is blocked. And a crash on westbound SR-201 at 9th west. And we still have heavy slowing southbound I-15 from Thanksgiving Point into Orem.
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0: Okay, so me and Abir, this is one of my favorite stories to talk about on the radio. I love your wife. She is just like one of my favorite people out there.
2: Thank you.
0: And she's the one who told you, come on, Chris, let's, like, because I know you write a lot of really deep material.
2: I do.
0: And just naturally. Yes. And she's the one who got you to just write a party song like Me and a Beer, right?
2: Correct. Yeah. I'm a songwriter, I like to say. So I naturally go to slow, sappy, and sentimental. But she said, you got to go. Can you please just bring home something that's somewhere between Good Vibes and Fix a Drink? And I said, it's not as easy as you think. I mean, honestly, songs like those three to the consumer seem the easiest to write. But for me, personally, they're the hardest to write because they're almost so simple that they're too simple. And my personality is so different when I wake up to go write songs that I don't just naturally go, hey, let's write Good Vibes today, or hey, shucking, jiving, let's write Me and a Beer today. It's just not who I am naturally. So I morph into it, of course, once the song gets going. But, you know, we got in there, me and my co-writers, and we started playing around on the instruments, and Me and a Beer came up, and I thought, well, that sounds exactly like somewhere between Fix a Drink and Good Vibes. Let's go with it. And we had it done in 15, 20 minutes and walked out.
0: What's something that, in the process of putting that song together, that nobody knows about?
2: Probably that I sing mostly all my hits I've sang one time. I just sing them. I don't even write it down. I just sing them.
0: So you just crack the mic open, hit record, and
2: start saying stuff, yeah.
0: Wow.
2: I mean, really, it's weird. But I write all my own songs, but I don't write my own songs. Like, I don't write them down or type them down. They're all up here. So the only other person I ever knew that historically they said did that was Ronnie Van Zant. And I'm not comparing myself. I'm just naturally.
0: What is that about you?
2: I don't know. I think I just hate my phone and I hate typing on it. I hate talking on it and I hate writing stuff down. It takes too long. It takes so long to write something down. So I like writing letters, but I don't like writing songs down. I just like to, I don't know, my brain just works faster. And I have a telepathic memory, I guess would be the right word for it, for lyrics.
0: Uh-huh.
2: And I can just.
0: So you can literally just lay on the couch and write a song in your head. Yes. And remember everything that you wrote.
2: Yeah, and go over to the piano and play it.
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1: 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I'm Bev Rainey.
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1: 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Keith Urban is on the show.
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2: Did you choose which songs went on the album, or was there a committee?
3: 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I mean, Flow State's the perfect title for the album, because Everything had flow. Yeah, everything.
2: So if you could take a youngster who's never heard Yacht Rock before, somebody that you're just introducing to this whole new world of music, and say they've only listened to country music their entire life, and you had to pick one song on that album to get them hooked, which one would you tell them to listen to
3: Probably
2: first?
3: Steal Away. I mean, it's the same reason I wanted to open the record with it. It's just the tempo, the chords, the instrumentation, the melody, lyrically, thematically, everything about it really captures the spirit of what's going to come after it.
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0: So, you're working on being a better person. You are definitely working on your property and your dream come true property.
2: Thanks for asking.
0: I want to hear all about it because you just built a new house right next to the water.
2: Yeah.
0: How's that process been for you? And I know from the very beginning of your journey up until this point, because this matters to you. This is one of the things that matters most in your life. Your faith, your wife, your children, and your property.
2: Yeah, you're right. And hunting and fishing, you know.
0: And hunting and fishing.
2: Which is part of the property.
0: Property,
2: but,
0: yep.
2: Well, thanks for asking. It's a great privilege and honor to tell you that we just built our first house together as a married couple. We're going on 16 years of marriage this year, so it took us 16 years of hard work to get it. And, it's not that long, but it's a long time. And we just worked our butts off and saved and saved and saved. And I'm just grateful, I'm just grateful in every way. I really am. We built the house ourselves, my wife and I. We have a great team of subs. I mean, you don't do it exactly.
0: Yeah.
2: You don't do it just yourself. You don't go out there and hammer every nail. But we have a great team around us, but we don't have a general contractor or nothing. We are the general contractor, so we did it ourselves. So we learned everything walking through it. It was somewhat easy, somewhat super hard. But overall, I think easier than most people think it would be.
0: Yeah.
2: If you know what you want and you have a vision. And so I always wanted like a traditional big columns, old South plantation house, like you would see like in The Notebook,
0: mm-hmm.
2: or you would see just in any history book. I wanted something like that, and so we built a modern one, and some of my kids' friends showed up the other day, and they were like, "Oh my gosh, this looks like The Notebook house." So that was a nice compliment.
0: Yeah.
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0: Rainey is how you get social with us. Instagram, Facebook, TikTok. Check out all the videos. Keep up to date with what's going on the show. Here's Tucker Wetmore.
1: Who knows I got a time. And there's a few in here tonight. Well, I learned my lesson too many times. Blows like you put me

Did you know Chris Jansen is an avid hunter? And so I had to ask him the question, how does he skin a deer? What'd he tell me? Two songs away from that answer. Here's Bailey Zimmerman and Religiously.

0: He's bringing us that Grand Ole Opry spirit he's known for. Chris Jansen's on the show.
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0: Okay, so I was just in this debate with somebody the other day. What's the fastest way to skin a deer?
2: Fastest way to skin a deer. Oh, I don't skin deer. Actually,
0: you?
2: No. I don't skin deer. It's kind of gross, but I just peel the hide from, I just split down the back and peel the hide sideways like okay. This. So I never actually skin the whole deer. You can get all the, you can get every bit of meat that you need doing it that way. You don't have to get really that dirty.
0: I hadn't thought about it from that mm-hmm. approach.
2: Yeah. So, I mean, I guess it's theoretically
0: so still. So I argued air compressor the other day.
2: Well, it's theoretically yeah. still skinning a deer.
0: Yeah.
2: You're still doing it. It's yeah. still the process of doing it. You're just not doing it the traditional, hang it up by the legs and pull right. the skin and do it like a rabbit. It's not the same thing.
0: Huh. All right. I'm going to actually look that up now.
2: I just do it piece by piece.
0: Okay.
2: Yeah. So, whatever.
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Welcome to Country Nights Live with Bev Rainey.

Got a chance to chat with Chris Jansen about his kiddos. That coming up in two songs. Been getting a ton of requests for this tonight. It's Ella Langley, Weren't for the Wind.

0: The guy who's got energy for days on stage, Chris Jansen, is here.
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0: Okay, I gotta ask your kids. Your daughter, national cheerleader champion.
2: Twice national, yeah.
0: That's crazy.
2: Yeah, it is crazy. What's crazier is the people that go to those cheer competitions. They're, like, legitimately crazy. But
0: And I don't really picture Kelly being one of those moms
2: No. No. And they have these, like, group chats and everything. And, like, of course, you have to be on them, sort of, I guess, if you're a mom. Dads are probably on them, too. I'm definitely not. But she has to, unfortunately, be on them sometimes just because of, you know, just scheduling and things like that. But because everything's so app-driven now, and we hate doing that. We hate apps and this and that. And you got to have your phone for everything. It's stupid.
0: Yeah.
2: You know, what happened to picking up a phone or pushing a button? So anyway, we laugh about it all the time. But these adults are, like, fighting each other and, like, for seats and stuff. And, like, I'm sitting here all day long. I'm like, great. Like, who wants to sit here for 10 hours? But my kid is a 2-time national champion. She's an incredible cheerleader, and her team is great. And I just can't say enough good things about it. I take a lot of pride in that. She takes a lot of pride in it, so I take a lot of pride in it.
0: Super athletic. And then your son is going up on stage with you these days.
2: Yeah. My youngest son, Jesse, he sings a lot, and he sings when he wants to. I don't know that that's going to be his calling. As a matter of fact, I hope it's not. I say that positively. He's a great golfer, and he really is a great golfer. And he keeps saying, I want to be a golfer, so I would rather usher that. I don't wish the music business upon anyone.
0: Interesting.
2: Like at all. So I want him to sing for fun. I want him, when he does music, if he does music, I want him to do it strictly for fun. Because if he wants to make money doing it, it's not going to be a problem. He'll be able to make money just like that. No problem. But I would rather him if he's going to be a career guy, I'd rather him do something like golf or, you know, people always say, I want my kid to be a doctor or a lawyer, which is fine. I want Georgia to be a trial lawyer. She's great at arguing. I tell her all the time, if you want to go to law school, Dad will send you to the best one possible, period. No problem. And, I mean, I would love to do that. You want your kids to have better than you had, you know?
0: Yeah.
2: I mean, that was just never in the cards for me.
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Looks like Jelly Roll's going to be taking a bit of a hiatus soon, getting some downtime. He doesn't actually have any more concerts scheduled after Post Malone. So, going to, you know, deal with the hurt, do a little healing after the divorce and all that. Good for him. He needs to do that. Here's Halfway to Hell.

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1: He's sung everything from Buy Me a Boat to Me and a Beer. 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
1: I went golfing for the first time the other day. Not that great at it, but I felt like for my first time, I learned a lot. What's the number one advice you would give to somebody who's just learning how to golf?
3: Oh, probably don't. Yeah.
1: Thanks for stopping me before I start.
3: Listen, I'm just a realist. And you know this. I've said it. I just say it like it is. If people ask, here's a question I get a lot. Not to change the narrative, but they say a lot. Hey, what kind of advice would you give for somebody who really wants to be a songwriter? Mm-hmm. Well, are you? No.
1: Mm-hmm.
3: Cool, don't.
1: That's what I tell everybody about radio.
3: Well, it's true. We've got enough of them. We got some good luck beating the best Nashville songwriters. Good luck.
1: Right.
3: Good luck. And, I mean, they're just the best. Unless you're born to do it, just be real. Mm-hmm. Do what you're born to do, not what you think you might have thought you might want to do. It's like, come on, man. It's okay to be a dreamer, but let's dream realistically. Same with golf.
1: Mm-hmm.
3: I always say, like, my kid has natural talent. He's not a great golfer, but he's really good.
1: Okay.
3: And I don't know anything about golf, so I can't judge it. But I can tell you this. If I see an 11 or 12-year-old smashing a ball far on the driving range farther than most grown men who are standing out there smoking cigars and drinking beer, yeah, there's something to that.
1: Yeah.
3: And if other men who are great golfers are looking at my kid going, gosh, he's really good. Is he in lessons somewhere? No. I mean, I don't live in Orlando. We're just traveling here, and my kid's burning these golf balls down the fairway like John Daly. Like, there's something to that. So I would say, if you're not a great golfer, don't do it probably, because I'm a terrible golfer. I mean, it's bad, pathetically bad. I can hit balls on the driving range all day and look like the best you've ever seen, and I can smack them far. When I get on the golf course, I'm like, I fall apart. It's like, I might as well not have any kneecaps and any arms. It's just, it's embarrassing.
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Home was a place to go. 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
0: What's the one thing that just absolutely annoys Kelly about you?
2: About me?
0: Yeah.
2: I think the fact that I just don't care what people think, I think that probably annoys her the most.
0: Really?
2: Oh, yeah. I think that's what
0: she's... That's why I always tell everybody, he's like my peeps, because you just don't care. You're authentically who you are.
2: Oh, thanks. I really, truly don't. I used to care. I think everybody used to care until they hit a certain age and then just don't care. Yeah. But I think that's what she's most attracted to, and I think that's what annoys her the most as well. I think part of that, like, attitude kind of, like... In the beginning, 16 years ago, was part of the reason that she was attracted to me, probably.
0: Uh-huh.
2: You know, and I think that it's also the part that annoys her the most, because I cannot be wrangled. It's like the song Wild Horses, like, not to throw music into it, but we wrote that together. And, I mean, wild horses were never meant to be tamed, and I am that. Yeah. I just beat my own drum, period.
0: Yeah.
2: I beat my own drum. I also, like, if I'm being honest, like, and she's guilty of it too, we don't listen very well, like, especially when we're talking. Like, she gets so distracted. I'll be like, hey, look at this. She's like, she'll be on her phone going, wow, that's really cool. and I'm the same way. And I'm like, did you listen to me? She's like, what? And I'm like, yeah, okay. So I do the same thing with her all the time. It's normal.
0: That's 16 years of marriage.
2: That's normal. That was on day one of marriage. We've always been the same people. But, like, I think that... Like, a lot of times she'll go, you know, I've told you 3 times, and I'll say, I know, but I wasn't listening. That's all.
0: You've got to say, can you repeat that back to me?
2: I honestly just say I wasn't listening. And then if she ever does get annoyed, one thing I'm proud of is that we don't fight.
0: Yeah.
2: We get along really good. We get irritated with each other sometimes, which is normal, and you got to do that. So, but when she gets irritated, I get turned on, which is awful for her. So... It's never there. It's impossible to fight.
0: How do you have children?
2: It's impossible to fight, because it's like when you love someone like that, it's pretty impossible. And my kids the other day, it's so funny. I said something like, God, you're so sexy. And my daughter was like, that is so gross. And she had her friends with her, and her friends started giggling. And I and Kelly literally at the same time spoke up and said, if we're fighting, you're mad. If we're loving, you're mad. I mean, what are we supposed to do here? So, but such is life. You know? But I don't know. That'd be a good question for her next time you see her. What is the most annoying thing that I do? But I would guess that would probably be it.
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Luke Bryan's got new music in our future, and he's already teasing one of those songs on social media. Got to hear a bunch more from him at his house the other day. So good, so good. Here's Country and She Knows It on Country Nights Live.

Country Nights Live, it's Bev Rainey with Bev Rainey. If you want to see the visuals of all of your favorite country artists on the show, all week long we're playing some of my favorite interviews. You can just scroll through our socials, Instagram, Facebook, TikTok, and check out all the video too. Here's Hudson Westbrook.

revisiting some of my favorite conversations with all your favorite country artists. Coming up in two songs more with Chris Jansen. Here's Hardy, Eric Church, Morgan Wallen, and Tim McGraw. MacArthur.

0: He's an electric showman on stage and an avid outdoorsman. Chris Jansen joins us.
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0: All right, we got some quick questions for you.
2: Sure.
0: Beer or bourbon?
2: Bourbon.
0: River morning or stage lights at night?
2: Always river.
0: Yeah.
2: Always.
0: So I think I know the answer to this next one. Loud crowd or quiet porch?
2: Quiet porch. I got a great front porch, by the way. 26 foot tall, 12 foot wide, deep, and
0: I would never go inside.
2: 30 something wide.
0: Wow.
2: And brick. It's awesome.
0: I would never go inside.
2: Yeah, I don't.
0: I would just live on the porch.
2: I don't go inside. I literally just smoke my brain to death on cigars in the front porch and rock and rock chair.
0: Nice.
2: I do it all the time.
0: That's the life. NASCAR speed or fishing stillness?
2: That's a good one. Now, I would have to say NASCAR speed. Yeah, I like to keep things moving. I get a little bored.
0: One word that describes your life right now.
2: Blessed. Happy. I've got many words to describe it. Blessed, happy, peaceful. Peaceful.
0: It's rare you hear somebody say that.
2: Oh, well, it's true. I'm just blessed, happy, and peaceful. I mean, really. And that's all I know to say. Blessed, happy, peaceful. You can't say it in one word. Got to use three.
0: On that note, perfect way to end.
2: Well, thanks. Great to be here with you.
0: Always good to have you.
2: Thank you.
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0: Making Dust on the Bottle with David Lee Murphy for his Songs About Us album. Find out in two songs. Here's Bailey Zimmerman with Rockin' a Hard Place.
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0: The name, the voice, the superstar. 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
2: Well, we've got the new version of Dust on the Bottle with David Lee Murphy. Yeah. When I heard that, I was like, go, Jace, go, Jace. Yes, you picked the greatest song.
3: Well, and you know, the thing, one of the reasons we did that was because, you know, 90s country is having this big resurgence,
2: yeah.
3: You know, and I'm not going to go cut a 90s country record, but I already did the 90s country thing in the 90s, you know what I mean? I was there and playing the clubs and playing all these songs, but Dust on the Bottle last year was the 30-year anniversary from when that song came out.
2: 30 years yeah, already?
3: I think it came out in 95. I was a senior in high school. And so I was playing the clubs back then and playing that song and been friends with David Lee for ever, 20 plus years and probably almost 30 years now. And, you know, and he was one of the first guys I wrote with when I came to town. He wrote Big Green Tractor for us.
2: Yeah.
3: And so it was cool to play that song. It was 30 year anniversary and, you know, 90s, like I said, 90s country is having a little resurgence. So we just figured it'd be a cool thing to have on the record.
2: Any songs on the album that he wrote?
3: Loving Me Too Long, I think he was on that one for sure. And looking at the track list, I don't know, 20 songs, I can't keep up.
2: Yeah, no kidding.
3: But he's been a huge part of my career over the years. And, you know, he's had Miss That Girl off of one of the records, I know. I mean, just tons of album cuts and then some big singles too.
2: Yeah.
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0: His name is actually Cole Rainey Swindell, and he named his little girl last year when she was born Rainey Swindell. I love that. Cole Swindell's officially a girl dad. Here's the song about it.
1: I

0: Chase Matthew, super grateful for Keith Urban in his life.
1: It's such a learning experience being out with Keith. He's such a legend, and his team is A1. Every move they make is calculated, and they know exactly what they're doing. And I know that we've learned so much. I'm so grateful for Keith to be so supportive and just arms wide open.
0: Keith Urban has helped so many new artists along the way, just like he was helped. I love it. Pay it forward. Here's Holding It Down.

0: Country Nights Live, it's Bev Rainey, and we are revisiting some of my favorite conversations with your favorite country artists this weekend. Okay, Chris Jansen, one of my favorite peeps. Turns out, Shane Proffitt loves him too.
1: So Chris stands up when we're about halfway across this restaurant. And I'm standing here all awkward for a split second, and I'm like, well, I'm halfway committed. I'm just going to go for it. I kneel down, and I introduce myself, and I tell him what a fan I am. I'm also a songwriter, and it would mean the world to me if you would listen to some of my song. And he just kind of looks at me for a split second, looks at me kinda like I'm crazy. I don't blame him. But it was just long enough, but just short enough, where it was like kind of awkward, but I couldn't tell if it was going to be or not. Well, his wife that was sitting right beside him, Kelly, spoke up, and she said, well, I'm his music manager. I'm also a music publisher. If you want to send me some original songs, is that a receipt you're holding in your hand? I could write my email down on, and you could send me some originals when we leave here.
0: And Shane Proffitt and Chris Jansen have

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I'm Bev Rainey. Thank you for hanging with us tonight. All week long, don't forget, you get to hear from all of your favorite country stars who have been on the show in the last few months. More tomorrow. 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

Shane Proffitt, Long Live Country on the Overnight Ride. He's got a brand new song today about his smoking fiance, he says. Married in about 2 months. About time to get a little love song. About the love of his life. My name's Justin. It's George Burrage, Luke Bryan, and Ride, Ride, Ride. I threw

0: I'm Justin. It's the Overnight Ride. Stella Lefty is here. Big hit in Boston. Who's the craziest person that reached out to you saying they love the song?
1: Kenny Chesney. Yes. Chesney texted me about Boston, and it was the cool... Actually, I don't even know if he texted me about Boston. I think maybe he texted me about thinking about you.
0: Uh-huh.
1: And maybe it was also Boston. But it was the nicest text ever. I was like, I don't even know how to respond to this. It's that nice.
0: Well, I had in my notes that you and Kenny Chesney, I feel like, are the only two country artists with Boston in titles of their songs.
1: Is that true?
0: She's from Boston, and you have Boston.
1: Yeah. Oh, my God.
0: Like, okay. That's it.
1: Well, yeah, wow. I'm honored to share a song with him.
0: So you put out the EP. Is This Heaven? Can you talk to me about the title of it?
1: Yeah, do you want to know?
0: Yes.
1: I think I have
0: an idea, but...
1: What do you think it is?
0: Is it from a movie?
1: Yeah.
0: Okay.
1: What movie do you think it is?
0: I don't know.
1: Do you not know? Or do you know?
0: No, but I felt like it was... Because it's... Okay, so there's six songs. None of them are titled Is This Heaven? So I figured it's from something else.
1: It's from something else. It's from a movie.
0: Okay.
1: Field of Dreams. Have you ever seen it?
0: Yes.
1: Okay. It's Build one of my favorite movies.
0: Right?
1: Yes. Yeah. Which, literally, not to be cheesy, because I think it's inherently cheesy, but that quote is like what gets me through the day. I love that quote. I've always loved that quote. But for my music, I was like, this quote embodies everything that I believe now. And I love that movie. And I love the way that it makes me feel. And I felt like it was just the perfect, you know, title for all these songs. And also, this is my heaven. This is all I've ever wanted to do. And getting to connect with fans and like feel that relationship through these songs is just so amazing. So it felt like the perfect, you know.
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was done for. That Brooks and Dunn collaboration with Zach John King is out today. And I did hear a clip of the collaboration with Riley Green on his new album, That's Just Me, out September 18th. They sing Red Dirt Road in the middle of the song. It's pretty cool. They call that an interpolation nowadays. Riley, think as you drunk on the Overnight Ride.

The guesses rolled in. Who would be on the song The Old Guys with Dan and Shay on their brand new album Young? People thought Tyler Hubbard, Brooks and Dunn, Rascal Flatts. It is Cody Johnson. The clip I heard works so well. Dan, Shay, Cody. We'll hear that song soon. Right now it's The Fall on The Overnight Ride.

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Silver Sands Marina out at the end of September. It is a brand new Kenny Chesney album. Megan Maroney will be featured on it. So that's two songs. Megan, Kenny are together. And he will be on the show in September to talk about the album. It's Kenny, Carry On the Overnight Ride. She was

Chris Young, I didn't come here to leave on the overnight ride. I wonder if he was asked to leave at any point. My name's Justin. It's the overnight ride. I need to know if this was set up months ago, maybe even a year ago. Hudson Westbrook announced that he would have a whole merch section inside of Buc-ee's. Well, the other day he showed up to a Buc-ee's, walked in with a marker after posing with the bronze Buc-ee Beaver statue and signed a whole bunch of merch. Now, if it wasn't set up, do you think anybody said anything? I mean, he's pretty recognizable, I would think, now. But if he just walked in there and signed it, do you think they asked him to leave at some point? People are very suspicious. Anyway, check your local Buc-ee's. You might find a signed hat or t-shirt.

It may be the best name for a tribute act. My name's Justin. This is the Overnight Ride. They've been popping up all over the place, especially in Europe. There's a Lainey Wilson tribute act. Luke Combs. Morgan Wallen has one. If you haven't seen him, the guy walks like him. It is a little freaky, but he's studied tape. The Luke Bryan tribute act, though, is called Play It Again, which is a 10 out of 10. You just took one of his songs that kind of alludes to a tribute act, and you put it, slapped it on your band. It's good. His country song came on. Enough.

0: Austin. This is the Overnight Ride. Stella Lefty is here. Of course, we're talking about her song Boston, amongst other things. So you're pretty new to the game. There's a lot of artists out there. Which ones do you look up to, and which ones would you like advice from?
1: I have to say Taylor Swift, because I grew up loving Taylor. Like, Tim McGraw was the first song I ever learned how to play. And so I think, you know, if she ever gave me advice, I would die.
0: What would you ask her?
1: I don't know if I'd have the words to ask her anything. Right. I would not have any chill. But maybe I would just be like, tell me everything. Like, I want to sit and hear about every single thing in your life from minute one to now.
0: Just a yap session.
1: Yeah, like, I want the tea from Taylor. I want the tea.
0: Okay, so you're from Chicago. A couple weeks ago, you threw out the first pitch at a Cubs game. I need to know, did you practice beforehand?
1: I did.
0: Good.
1: I did. I practiced. Are you kidding me? I'm not going to go. I was so nervous about that. I was like, this could go so bad. Like, what if I did a terrible throw?
0: I mean, I try and rank them on the show. Yours is pretty good.
1: Did you think?
0: Yeah.
1: Okay.
0: Have you seen the 50 Cent one?
1: No, but someone mentioned it.
0: He threw it into the crowd to the right. He was pitching to the home plate and it went to the right.
1: But was that intentional?
0: No. It was on purpose. Yours was good.
1: Thank you. I was nervous, you know. And stepping onto Wrigley Field was the craziest feeling I've ever felt. Because I grew up going to Cubs games. I'm such a fan of the Cubs. And that's also one of my favorite venues. Like, have you been to a show at Wrigley Field?
0: No.
1: Oh my God. So fun. The vibes are insane. The best vibes. But I stepped on the field and I was like, I need to do justice right now.
0: So you practiced.
1: So I did. I did.
0: I feel proud for you that you
1: thank you
0: threw it straight.
1: Thank you.
0: In front of all those people.
1: Everyone's saying, just throw it straight. It doesn't need to be good. Just throw it straight.
0: Iconic venue, iconic field, iconic team.
1: Yes.
0: Good pitch.
1: Thank you.
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added value to the meet and greets. Megan Maroney, Cloud 9 tour. I think there's 7 to 8 shows left. Boots, her dog, is in every meet and greet photo. Added value. It's Meg 6 months later on the overnight ride. Let me see.

Arlington, Minneapolis, Detroit, Philly, Foxborough, Pittsburgh, Kansas City, Edmonton, Vancouver, Boise, Denver, San Diego. Got them all in over the beginning of the song. That is the newly announced Luke Combs Tour. Kicks off in April, wraps up at the end of June in 2027.

I love a travel show. I love a travel show that features food because I'll probably never get to these places, but I want to experience them from the comfort of my own couch. Hardy and his wife, Callie, currently in Japan. I hope there's television cameras following them. Those two in a country sampling new foods. TV Gold. 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

Another day, another record. Let's go over this one. So this song, number one on the country airplay charts. Choosing Texas, Ella Langley. Number one on the Billboard Hot 100 chart. First solo female artist to top two rankings at the same time with two different songs. The other people who did that? Lone Star and Morgan Wallen in country music. Ella, Morgan, I Can't Love You Anymore on the Overnight Ride.

It's a lot of pants. A lot of cool pants. Pants that I can wear, but pants you might be able to wear. Lainey Wilson, her third or fourth drop with Wrangler. Up right now. One of the pairs of pants, horses all over it. Looks like you're moving all the time. Lainey, phone, keys, wallet on the overnight ride.

Today is the day we celebrate the creamsicle. It is National Creamsicle Day. My name's Justin. It's the overnight ride. Really, the only sweet treat that follows you your whole life, because you get the creamsicle popsicle when you're younger, and then when you get older, they put it in a blender and add vodka to it. It's amazing. Taylor Swift, I knew it. I knew you.

You say why, I say why not. I'm Justin, it's the Overnight Ride. Here's Jimmy Fallon and Matthew McConaughey singing Choosing Texas in the style of bluegrass. Just when I thought I got into falling in love with Tennessee. I love it already.

Toads happen. Around the room.

0: It's so good. In Texas, I can tell. All right, so far we've got that bluegrass version. I've heard some EDM versions. I've heard some rap versions. I am hoping a marching band across this fine country during this football season does choose in Texas.
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Megan Maroney, Medicine on the Overnight Ride. Quick update on the arts and crafts I have to do before her show. You know I'm dyeing my shirt. You know we're making mirrors. Now apparently I've been roped into making friendship bracelets. This is the craftiest I've ever been for a show. Lane.

My name is Justin. This is the Overnight Ride, as always. Instagram, Justin Off Air. The voices, they go together so well. Carter Faith, Wyatt Flores. Here's Nothing Better to Do.

0: A move I did not see coming, but I am thoroughly excited for it. Dan and Shay and Cody. Dan and Shay and Cody Johnson teaming up for a song on Dan and Shay's brand new album. I heard the clip.
1: It works so well.
0: 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And weirdly as a positive.

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Big thank you to Stella Lefty for joining us on the show tonight. Coming up the next couple weeks, we have Carly Pierce, we have Kane Brown, and we will have Kenny Chesney. Right now, John Party boots off on the overnight ride.

So Luke announces the brand new tour. Luke Combs, of course. Treaty Oak Revival. Avrianna. Shenandoah. Wyatt McCubbin all open up for him. Starts the end of spring, beginning of summer. Stacked lineup on top of Luke Combs.

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Always happy that you are here. My name is Justin. This is The Overnight Ride. Whole bunch of guests on the show over the next couple weeks. Tonight, this morning, we have Stella Lefty. Right now, it's Kenny Chesney. And Carry On.

0: My name's Justin. It's the Overnight Ride. Stella Lefty is here. Let's talk about your song, Boston. You write the chorus by yourself. How did this all come about?
1: I have no idea, truly. Literally, I have no idea. I was sitting at the piano, and I had like 15 minutes to kill before I was going on a date. And I wanted to be productive because I was in Nashville to be writing. Mm. And I don't think I'd written in like 2 days or something. So I was like, I need to do it. And I want to do it. So I was just sitting down, and then I wrote the chorus, and I posted it. And then I went on my merry way. And then I finished it with my bestie, Grace.
0: Do you always start at the piano? Is that your go-to?
1: No. I literally don't know how to play the piano. Let it be known that I actually know, like, not how to play the piano at all. Truly, I don't know how to play it. I play the guitar, and I can get by on the piano because it's not so complicated, you know? And so, that was the first time that I had ever, like, written anything at the piano because I don't know how to play the piano.
0: Have you learned since then?
1: No.
0: So you're just winging it still?
1: I'm winging it always. Winging it forever.
0: So do you start a guitar then, or do you just start with a melody?
1: Most of the time when I'm like writing, I'll write with Grace, and Grace is amazing at the guitar. Mm. And also Joe, who's my producer, he's also amazing at the guitar. So when the three of us are together, it's always guitar. Whoa. My voice is going away. It's always at the guitar. When I'm alone, it really depends now. Because now I like writing at the piano.
0: Mm.
1: I only know so many ways to play. Like, I only know so many chords on there.
0: Well, country music is, four chords and the truth. So you learn the four chords on the piano and you're good to go.
1: Chords. I know the four chords. I know those.
0: G-A-D-C-E. Is that right?
1: Yeah. Well, isn't there, oh my God, what? It's,
0: Or like suspended E?
1: I don't know. I actually don't know. I don't know, but I do. I know how to play the guitar, so that's always gotten me by.
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Now that we know Luke is going on tour, the next one feels like another Morgan Wallen announcement. Just every summer we're getting them. I didn't think this would happen, but it's happening. And we will reap the benefits. Morgan Wallen, Think About Me on the Overnight Ride.

0: Howdy on the Overnight Ride. My name's Justin. Find me on Instagram, Justin Off Air. Like I said a minute ago, we now know Luke Combs back out on tour. I thought he was going to rest. Nope. Right back to it. Here's BYU.
1: Got a

I think my favorite edit so far of Russell Dickerson falling off the speaker at his show is the Alicia Keys, "I keep on falling," and then he falls on his ribs. Keeps on singing, though. It's always about the recovery, not the fall. It's RD and Worth Your Wild.

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Jacob Hackworth, What Took You So Long on the Overnight Ride. Brand new song basically every Friday from him. So, debut album, gotta be on the way. It's Flatland Cavalry and Never Coming Back.

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0: The Bull.

James Justin, this is the Overnight Ride. Stella Lefty is on the show tonight. We'll talk with her in just a couple minutes. But Chase Matthew, pun of the week probably, revealed that he bought his forever property and named it Chase and Acres. It's holding it down on the Overnight Ride.

0: Justin, this is the Overnight Ride. Stella Lefty is here talking about her big hit, Boston. Let's start with thinking about you. You record this in your living room on a microphone. You post it online. It explodes, goes viral. What's going through your head?
1: I was like, this is awesome. What's happening? I don't know. I honestly don't remember what my thoughts were because I was just like, finally, you know? I've been posting for so long. So I think by the time that video went viral, I was like, thank God, you know? I was at my wit's end.
0: Have you said you're addicted to posting?
1: I'm not addicted. Maybe I'm addicted to posting. I really can't go more than like 2 days without posting.
0: 2 days?
1: Yeah.
0: I thought like I can go a week. It's terrible. I'm trying out my social game, but yours is on top.
1: I've just been doing it for so long. I think when you do something for that long, it's like I'm conditioned to post. It's
0: natural
1: like the
0: for
1: first
0: you?
1: Thing I think about when I wake up in the morning. It's actually sad. It's actually sad.
0: Did you think about a post this morning when you woke up?
1: Of course I did.
0: What's it going to be?
1: What, for my day?
0: Yeah, like
1: well,
0: your post.
1: I can't tell you. You have to go look at it. I can't tell you what my post is going to be. Out myself.
0: All right, so let's talk about Boston. Huge song. Top 10 this week, right? Are we officially in the top 10?
1: Yeah.
0: Six weeks, top 10. Did I get that right? 10 weeks.
1: 10 weeks, top 10.
0: I knew there was a number. So it goes 10 weeks, top 10.
1: Yes.
0: Can you believe it yet?
1: No.
0: Still stuck in like a whirlwind?
1: I don't know when I'll ever believe. I don't know if I'll ever believe. I think I don't know. My brain can't process this type of thing.
0: Was it your first writing session in Nashville, Boston? Or was it one of the...
1: No, Boston. I wrote the chorus while by myself in Nashville. But I was here on like a writing trip. But it was not my first session. My first session in Nashville was in 2024.
0: Okay. Is that intimidating when you walk in one of those rooms for the first time?
1: My first ever session?
0: Yes.
1: Oh my God, it was the most intimidating thing ever of all time. I literally had never written with another human being. So I was like, how is this even supposed to go?
0: Uh-huh.
1: Who starts the song? And who says the idea? You know, I was like, I don't know what's going on. And I didn't know how to go about it, but it was great. It was a great time, and I realized that I wanted to be in many more of them.
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usually we do the Tucker Wetmore social media comment of the night, where Tucker Wetmore's fans jump in his comments on Instagram and shoot their shot. Tonight we have the Bailey Zimmerman sign of the night played in Ohio and Pennsylvania over the past couple days. And someone in the crowd said, "If you want another dog, I can bark." That is wild. There's like 10,000 people at this show. Everybody saw your sign. It's BZ. Rocking a hard place.

See, I respect this. Ian Munsick is involved in every single process of his new bar that's opening in South Dakota using beef tallow, everything scratched made, and the menu was developed with him. So are the drinks. There is a Love is Blind drink based off this song. It's the Overnight Ride.

It made Luke Bryan cry. My name's Justin. This is the Overnight Ride. Dylan Scott, who is out on tour with Luke Bryan, and he said, hey, throw these headphones on and listen to this new song. Luke Bryan listens to the song. He says about 45 seconds in, the tears start flowing. Song ends, and Dylan Scott goes, dude, are you crying? And Luke said, you have no idea. All I could think about was Bo, my oldest son, about going to college. Song is special. If you can make Luke Bryan cry, you got something. New from Dylan Scott, here's Dear Big City on the Overnight Ride. Dear Big City.

I had no idea how crafty I would become before a Megan Maroney show. My name is Justin. This is The Overnight Ride. This weekend, I will be dyeing my white Carhartt shirt pink, and my friends and I and my coworkers, we're getting together to make pink mirrors for content. People are making clothes for the show. I never thought I'd be here, but the Cloud Nine Tour taking on a new life, making me a Hobby Lobby, Michaels, Joanne Fabrics, and craft person. Megan Maroney, beautiful things on The Overnight Ride. You're standing

0: 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We'll be right back.
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I feel like you need to be stealth to do this. You can't be slow, Tyler Nance. 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Now, possums are kind of harmless. 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
1: Darius Rucker has entered the tease game. Guys, Darius jumped up on his socials and he teased a new song called I Believe in You. And Darius wrote, I've written a lot of songs, but this one is different. I hope it finds someone who needs it. And then he did a bit of it acoustically.
2: I believe.

Doug and Darius. Well, this has gone massively viral. Of course, that's a massive hit from Ella Langley. We all know that. But Matthew McConaughey and Jimmy Fallon did a cover of it, and it's going viral. Of course, Ella has finally responded.

Ella just responded with a, I may never recover from this. So I don't know if we're going to be, if we're taking that like, oh my gosh, Matthew McConaughey, this is awesome, holy cow, or oh my gosh, what'd you guys do? But honestly.

0: And speaking of Matthew McConaughey, remember, it's been like a couple years, I think, now. But all the rumors that were Matthew McConaughey in the Yellowstone spinoff when Kevin Costner was leaving, he was going to step in and take Kevin Costner's role, and then there was going to be a spinoff. Well, he says that the Yellowstone spinoff is still alive, sort of. He said that he and Taylor Sheridan are still talking about working together for now. But there is no script, no character, and no series, but conversations are still happening. A Matthew McConaughey Yellowstone spinoff. Now that we have, Dutton Ranch and we have Marshalls, I don't know. Let's see. We're going to try and dig my man out of the friend zone, guys. Do it next.
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1: 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I'm Dr. Sanjay Gupta, helping you live a better life.

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1: I don't need to hear anything from anybody. 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Play offense, not defense. If you play hard and you play the game right, nobody really gets on you. 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Just play the game one way. You hit a ball in the gap, run. Boom, coming in hot.
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0: we're going to give you a chance to win these passes right here with some Factor Crab. We're going to do that in about 12 minutes, but let's get to work, huh? Because I got friends who won't date me. Okay, Tyler, let's hear about Ella.
1: Okay, well, me and Ella met at a work conference about a month or so ago.
0: Okay.
1: And we kind of ended up at the same table on the first day there. So, you know, we kind of started talking, you know, because we sat next to each other, and pretty much all business and small talk at first. But on the last night, there was like a social kind of gathering for everyone. And after it was all over, you know, we ended up going to the hotel bar and just, you know, ended up talking for hours.
0: Hang on a minute. Hold on. You guys ended up at a hotel bar?
1: Yeah, we ended up at a hotel bar.
0: Just the two of you?
1: Yeah, just the two of us. At one point, you know, she laughed and she kind of put her hand on my shoulder. And so I thought that there was like a flirty thing going on. You know, I walked through the elevator and...
0: hold on a second. Okay, so this is where everyone was staying. Okay.
1: Right.
0: Yeah, so you guys just went to the bar where everyone is staying. Okay.
2: Okay.
0: All right, so... She made some contact with your arm or whatever, and you thought she was flirty with you. Okay, so you're walking her to the elevator, you said?
1: Yeah, I walked to the elevator, and it stopped on her floor first, and I thought about going for a kiss, but I didn't want to get fired, you know, and I kind of felt like she wouldn't have minded if I did. You know, I just kind of hate myself for not going for it. When we said goodbye the next day...
0: Hang on one second, Tyler. While y'all were sitting at the bar there when everything was over and it was just you guys, was there flirty anything at all?
1: It felt flirty to me. You know, I wasn't sure at first, but like I said, she kind of, you know, was laughing and putting her hand on my shoulder type of thing. The vibe felt like it for a bit.
0: So you all around the elevator, it stops at her floor, and you chicken out.
1: I kind of chickened out, yeah. And when we said goodbye the next day, you know, we just hugged. But she sort of stood there for a long time before she left, like she was waiting for something. And she only lives like half an hour away. I still have her number from a group chat that we all made on the first day.
0: Okay, so she didn't even specifically give you her number.
2: Oh.
0: She stood there for a while. Was there a hug? Was there anything?
1: Yeah, there was a hug, but that was it. And like I said, she just kind of stood there like she was waiting for something.
0: Okay.
1: And I don't know. I feel like I kind of blew it, and I haven't been able to stop thinking about her for a few weeks. And, you know, I hear you guys do this all the time, and thought maybe you could
0: hearing us do this all the time, you'd think that might be the last thing you wanted.
2: Yeah.
0: All right, Tyler, so you want us to give Ella a call. Go ahead, Grunt. We just need you quiet on the line here, Tyler, while we talk to Ella, okay?
1: All right.
0: Man, I was going the wrong way with that hotel bar thing.
2: Yeah, you were.
3: Hello?
0: Hi, we are looking for Ella.
3: This is she?
0: Hi, Ella. My name is Jesse. That is producer Monty.
2: Hey.
0: Grunt is over here. Ella, this is the Jesse James Morning Show. We are live on the radio. Can we chat with you on the radio?
3: I guess so.
0: Wonderful. Let me get right to it, Ella. Are you single?
3: Mm-hmm. Yeah. Well,
0: okay.
3: We don't really have much time to date, being a single parent and working.
0: Hang on, I'm sorry, what?
2: Wait.
3: I said I don't really have a lot of time to date, you know, being a single parent and working.
0: A single parent?
3: Yeah.
0: Okay. How many kids do you have?
3: Just one.
0: Okay. Listen, Ella, the reason we're calling you is because there's somebody in your life that has a massive thing for you. They're too afraid to tell you. In fact, they've chickened out, on my count, like three times.
2: Yeah,
0: they chickened out like three times, so they're coming through us to try to get them out of the friend zone with you live on the radio.
3: Okay.
0: I know it's a lot to soak in, Ella. Anybody come to mind? Anybody you can think of that this might be?
3: I mean, not really. I mean, who wants to date a single mom at this age? I'm 25.
0: Oh, you got some time, Ella.
2: Whoa, yeah.
0: This is somebody that you work with.
3: Okay. I have no idea.
0: This is somebody that you met at a work conference.
3: Okay.
0: Still
3: help
0: nothing.
3: Me out here. No.
0: Hotel bar.
3: Oh.
0: We're talking about Tyler.
3: Tyler. Yeah. Mm-hmm. Yeah.
2: Okay. Okay. Mm-hmm.
3: Yeah. Yeah.
0: Would there be any interest, Ella, in dating Tyler?
3: I mean, he isn't, like, typically my type, but honestly, that stuff doesn't matter to me much anymore. He made me laugh so much when we hung out that night.
0: Hang on. Aww. Tyler isn't typically your type?
3: I historically don't have the greatest taste in men.
0: Okay, so you're...
3: my norm, but you know what? I'm in.
0: Okay, and you're interested.
3: Yeah, I am. Yeah, absolutely.
0: Ella, hang on one second. Hey, Tyler.
1: Hello.
0: Ella, Tyler's been on the phone the whole time. Couple things for you, Tyler. Looks like she's interested in going out.
1: I didn't know you had a kid.
3: I do.
0: Hey, Ella, how old is your child?
3: 3.
0: 3 years old.
3: Mm-hmm.
0: Tyler?
1: Yeah.
0: What's that mean?
1: I actually love kids. My ex is my ex because she didn't want kids, so that's kind of a win for me.
0: All right, well, everybody's good, right?
1: Yeah,
3: I'm good.
0: Look at that. All right, okay. We just put a family together again.

0: Oof, this Friday just feels a little better, doesn't it? What's your name?
1: Brooke.
0: Brooke, what's going on?
1: I'm playing some Factor Crap.
0: I tell you what, let's play some Factor Crap. If you call her 13 right now, 615-737-1033, give you a chance to play and win after Chris.

0: Well, let's see here. We got a SWAT team, a bomb squad, a canine unit, all of that accompanied our mullets making news for this morning. And we're going to hit that mullets making news coming up in 15 minutes. Here we go. What's going on, Hazley? Happy Friday.
1: Happy Friday.
0: How you doing?
1: I'm doing great this morning. How are you?
0: Good, good. All right, listen, Hazley, going to give you a chance to win these passes. So here's the thing. Grunt gave me five headlines. You got to be right, Hazley, three out of the five times on whether or not these headlines are fact or crap, okay?
1: All right.
0: And unfortunately, producer Monty not sitting here right now, so no lifeline. It's just you against the headlines, Hazley, okay?
1: Okay.
0: All right, off we go. Arizona woman arrested while doing a naked rain dance in front of the Phoenix police station. Fact or crap?
1: I'm going to say fact.
0: You're going to say fact. I'm sorry. Sorry, that one's crap. That one's crap. Ooh. All right. Listen, Hazley, you got plenty of room, though. Nothing hurt. Here we go. Assault charges. Filed over 13-year-old hitting ex-girlfriend with ball during dodgeball. Assault charges filed over 13-year-old hitting ex-girlfriend with ball during dodgeball. Fact or crap? This is really where you need that lifeline, you know what I mean?
1: Yeah, that'd be awesome. I'm going to say fact because you don't know how they thought. You don't know what's happening.
0: So. And that is exactly right. Fact is exactly right. My goodness. All right, you're on the board. Here we go, Hazley. Small town buzzing over identity of its $1 billion Powerball winner like a murder mystery. Small town buzzing over identity of its $1 billion Powerball winner like a murder mystery. Is that fact or crap?
1: Small town, I would say fact.
0: That's fact as well. There you go. That's that $1 billion winner from the other day. Little town in Illinois. Man. Ugh. $1 billion, Hazley.
1: That's a lot.
0: All right, listen, you just need one more and you are home free. Here we go. Suspect on scooter arrested after throwing meth in police officer's face. Suspect on scooter arrested after throwing meth in police officer's face.
1: Oh, my goodness.
0: It seems ridiculous, but then you think, well, you know, it's 2026.
1: Yes, that's where my thought process is. Let's go fact.
0: You're going to go fact on suspect on scooter arrested after throwing meth in police officer's face. That's right. All right. You did it. You did it, Hazley. I mean, I'd probably rethink my getaway vehicle on that one. But you, great big winner. Hazley, Holiday World Splash and Safari Passes. We got them for you. Hang on.
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1: Mullet's making news.
0: Mullet's making news. Now, it was a scary scene, and it was straight out of a movie, man. We're talking Washington, D.C., outside of a fire station. The item was found near the rear of the fire station with exposed wires, and it was making a low humming noise.
2: You take the bomb on.
0: Yeah.
2: Baby.
0: A low humming noise. We'll get back to that in a little bit. But of course, panic ensued. The fire station and nearby neighborhoods evacuated. Rush hour traffic in Washington, D.C. was halted for over 2 hours. They brought in the bomb squad. They brought in the SWAT team. A canine unit moved in to investigate. Robots were brought in. And after several hours, could you imagine? I mean, how bad is the traffic here? Could you imagine being stuck during rush hour for over 2 hours while all this is going on? After several hours, authorities determined the device after it was opened by a robot was a non-hazardous adult toy.
2: You take the bomb on.
0: Yeah.
2: Baby.
0: You take Remember, I told you about that low humming noise. I am genuinely curious about the exposed wires, though. Authorities reviewed the surveillance video, found the man that had done it, and he said he was angry it didn't work, man, and he just tossed it. There you go.
1: Mullet!

0: exposed wires?
1: And you thought your alarm clock was the worst thing you'd hear this morning. The Jesse James Morning Show.

0: Happy Friday, guys. We got a couple people to acknowledge here checking in. Trucker John, we got Macon, Matt, Worm is checking in. Tonka, appreciate all y'all spending some time with us. Special guest going to join us here in the 7 o'clock hour, guys. Happy Friday.
1: I love a first cast when the water's glass and the line starts to run.

0: Well, happy Friday, guys. Appreciate you tuning in, putting up with this madness. We got a special guest filling in, producer Monty, off on another bachelorette party. And Mac Geiger is in. Good morning, man.
1: Good morning. How you doing?
0: Yeah, he's Australian. There it is. We have a team of, what do you call them? When you can't under translators, we have a team of translators ready to go.
1: Yeah, it's three of them staying at home right now.
0: So. All right, man. Up and coming artist. You're from Australia. 21 years old, man. You got a hit coming out today. We're going to play a little bit later. Exciting stuff, huh?
1: Oh, it's yeah. There's a lot going on at the moment, but yeah, we're loving it.
0: Well, it'll be nothing like this morning, Mac. I mean, we got people that are going to confess, we'll spill your guts. I mean, we got some problems to solve for some listeners coming up, man. So glad you're here, buddy. Thanks for getting up. Appreciate it.
1: Happy to be here.
0: Get that coffee down.
1: Yes, sir.
0: You might need it. We're going to get your trenders, guys. Everything you need to know and some things you probably don't want to know. We'll do it in 3 minutes.

0: Here's what's trending.
1: All right, guys. Luigi Mangione, the man accused of killing UnitedHealthcare CEO Brian Thompson, is expected to plead guilty to federal charges at a hearing today. However, they say nothing is final, and he could still change his mind before the hearing. And I tell you, we got a special guest here, Matt Geiger. And you still live in Australia.
2: I'm still over there.
1: That's a heck of a commute. So I don't know if you want to listen to this story. You might want to take your headphones off. Things got scary yesterday. A United Airlines flight racing down the runway suddenly aborted takeoff after two of its tires blew out. And we just had a story earlier this week where a plane took off with like 170 people on it, hit a flock of birds. The engine started on fire and had to turn around and come back. Should we stop right now?
2: I think we should definitely stop.
1: Another pilot on a nearby plane radioed that they saw large chunks of tires scattering across the runway. 161 passengers, 6 crew members were on board. Everybody deplaned safely. They had to use the stairs on the runway, and then they got bussed back to the terminal. But, I mean, you've seen that happen on the highway with semis, right? Yeah. Imagine that on a runway, man.
2: Makes me feel so good about Sunday.
1: How long is that flight?
2: 15 hours, yeah.
1: Oh, my God.
2: Just sitting there. Even better if you cram between two big units, you know.
1: But is that one of the planes where you get to, like, lay back and you have your own little place, you got your own little TV? Or no, you're just...
2: Man, I'm riding economy. I'm riding economy.
1: 15 hours.
2: Yeah, it puts hairs on your chest.
1: You really get to know your neighbors, huh?
2: 100%.
1: Oh, man. I get upset when it's a 3-hour flight and I can't deal with it. Yowzer. All right. Who let the dogs out? A man is facing multiple charges after a dispute over dog poop. Police say Trey DeClot believed his neighbor wasn't cleaning up after his dogs. That's the worst, man. When somebody's letting their dog, you know, poop in your yard. Well, after complaining, he allegedly picked up the dog poop, walked to his neighbor's house, threw it at him, hit him, and then it was on. Everybody was kung fu fighting. It ended with the man lifting up a scooter over his head and threatening to throw the scooter at him. The man was arrested and charged with burglary and battery, aggravated assault with a deadly weapon. I guess that scooter was the deadly weapon, and simple battery. But all worth it if someone is not picking up their dog poop in your yard. You know what I mean? Mm-hmm. You guys have that problem in Australia?
2: Yeah.
1: Like kangaroo?
2: Yeah, we got. We're throwing kangaroos at each other instead of scooters.
1: Everybody that we've talked to that's been over to Australia, it's like we see deer on the side of the road. Y'all see kangaroos.
2: Oh, they just jump right out in front of you, too. Like, out of nowhere.
1: Crazy. All right, listen, guys, we're going to get after Spill Your Guts, your confessions. We'll change your voice. You're anonymous. We'll do it next.
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0: All right, guys, happy Friday. Jesse James Morning Show. Matt Geiger is our special guest and a hot new up-and-coming country artist. Got a song out today. We're going to play in a little bit from Australia.
1: Yes,
0: you doing
1: sir.
0: All right over there?
1: I'm doing just fine. Thank
0: you. Might have picked the right day, I guess, depending how you look on it, man, the right day or the wrong day to come in.
1: Is that right?
0: We do a little thing we like to call Spill Your Guts. It's kind of like free therapy on the radio, Mac. It, you know, remember what you get, what you pay for. But
1: sure.
0: You know what I mean? We you get it off your chest if you've been carrying it around. We change your voice and you're anonymous. You ready for this?
1: I'm ready, man.
0: All right,
1: let's,
0: we good, Grunt?
1: Let's hear it.
0: Okay, come on.
2: I'll keep you my dirty little secret.
0: All right, that's enough. Here we go. Spill your guts.
3: I had a presentation at work last week, and all the big wigs were there for this one, so, and I accidentally spilled water all over my crotch.
0: Oh, no. You had to do a presentation with, oh boy.
3: In a white pantsuit with like a shorter jacket.
0: So there was no covering it up even.
3: None. So I did my presentation and I was promoted.
0: You got promoted.
3: I did.
0: Did you wait, back up, did you say a white pantsuit?
3: White pantsuit with like a short blazer.
0: And you got promoted, huh?
3: I did. Our VP told my boss that they didn't necessarily care for my idea, but they loved my confidence I displayed with my silk and wet pants.
2: I'll keep you my dirty little secret.
0: Promoted.
1: That's the way the world goes, man.
0: Yeah, right? All right, come on. Next up, spill your guts.
4: All right, so when our kids aren't home, I binge watch their Netflix shows and stuff so I can spoil the endings if they misbehave.
0: I kind of love everything about that, though.
2: I'll keep you.
0: Seems like a long way to go, right? But I love it. I love the idea. Come on, one more. Spill your guts.
5: I had my new boyfriend come over to my parents with me for dinner for the first time, and it was all going well until my dad started explaining to my new boyfriend in detail the right way to use toilet paper.
0: The right way to use toilet paper?
5: Yes.
0: Okay, and this is at dinner.
5: Yep. New boyfriend. First time meeting the family.
0: Please tell me it wasn't the crumple up or fold conversation.
5: It was all of it.
0: Oh, man. Just out of curiosity, what's dad lean towards?
5: Oh, he is a minimalist, and if you fold it the right way, you don't have to wait.
0: Okay, that's enough. Okay.
2: I'll keep you my...
0: Too close to breakfast time for that, man. Too close to breakfast time for that. All right, listen. You sorry you came in yet, Mac?
1: Big pot.

0: Happy Finally Friday. Not, however, officially Finally Friday yet. Got a special guest, Mac Geiger. He's Australian, hot new up-and-coming country artist. You know what a Zamboni is?
1: Well, not really. We got hockey back home, but there's a lot less ice and snow back home.
0: Yeah, so. Yeah. So hockey's not a big thing. Soccer, right?
1: More like rugby and
0: rugby,
1: AFL, which Australian rules.
0: Man,
1: football.
0: Rugby's a serious sport, man. That's some crazy stuff right there.
1: Yeah, I played a lot of rugby coming
0: Did
1: up.
0: Did you?
1: And then I realize I'm probably not built for it. I'm getting thrown around out there. But.
0: I'll tell you what, man. We do this every single Friday. It's called the Zamboni song. The Zamboni, of course, is the thing that cleans the ice off in between the periods during a hockey game.
1: Sure.
0: But that's kind of secondary because we just love the song.
1: Yeah, yeah.
0: I got a little steel guitar in here, man. And we play it every Friday at this time to officially kick off Friday, make it officially Friday. So get the kids around.

0: Not bad at all.
1: No, put that on the playlist for the tour.
0: 100%, man. I'm putting that on right now.
1: You write that down. I don't think anybody's covered the Zamboni song. You could be the first, man.
0: An Australian out of all people.
1: Right? Come on.

0: problem, they write in or they'll call in with their problem, and then we put it out there for our big, huge, slightly dysfunctional family to all weigh in on and give their advice, okay? And we got a woman on hold right now who's been fighting with her husband, I'm told.
1: Okay.
0: For a couple of weeks.
1: Huh.
0: So, you ready for this?
1: Let's hear it.
0: 3 minutes, guys. Get your advice ready. We'll do it after Megan.

0: All right, guys, as always, 615-737-1033. Mac Geiger, special guest. He's Australian. You ready for this?
1: I'm ready, man.
0: Hot new country artist coming out. Got a brand new song out today. We're going to get to that coming up in just a bit. But it's Brandy, right? Yeah? What's going on, Brandy?
2: My husband will not let this go, and it's just so childish. I want to get everyone's thoughts.
0: Okay.
2: So this has been going on for over 2 weeks. I was out with a group of friends. My husband and his friends were playing some pool, and I was with some of the ladies at the bar. And there's one other married woman and one single woman, and some guys bought all of us drinks, not just me, all of us drinks.
0: Hold on.
2: Hold on.
0: So you were all out together at the same place. Some guy buys you.
2: Yeah.
0: Now he buys you and your husband and everybody drinks, or just you and the other lady?
2: No. They were playing pool, just the other women at the bar.
0: Okay.
2: And my married friend said no, but myself and my single friend took the drink. I mean, it's a free drink, right? Like, there was no harm in it. And my husband thinks it was a complete lack of respect towards him, and I shouldn't have taken it. And he's embarrassed, and he's, like, mad that I did this in front of his friends. Like, he doesn't even want to go out with these friends anymore. But this is stupid, right? Like, it was a free...

0: drink. It wasn't a big deal.
1: So one of your friends is married, one single. The other married woman said, no, thank you. I'm married.
0: Yeah, but she also doesn't drink a lot. So, but yeah, she said no.
1: But you took the drink and your husband was there.
0: Yes.
1: All right. Well, let's get you some advice, okay?
0: Okay.
1: All right. 615-737-1033. What are you thinking on that one?
2: Dang.
1: Yeah, are you married? You got a girlfriend? What are you?
2: I got a girlfriend, yeah.
1: All right, some guy buys her a drink. She says yes and accepts it.
2: You got to define buy a drink, you know? Like, there's a few ways a guy can buy you a drink, you know? So,
1: yeah. All right, well, he just generally sends a drink over to her. She says yes, and she takes the drink. And you're like, wait, did my girl just accept a drink from another dude?
2: Yeah, it's not looking real good. Yeah, I'll say that much.
1: Yeah, things aren't going to shape up. That's probably not going to go over well with me. You know, I'm just being honest.
2: Yeah.
1: Hey, good morning. What's your name?
3: Jason.
1: All right, Jason. What are your thoughts, man?
3: Husband needs to sit down and shut up. Just not that big of a deal.
1: Not that big of a deal.
3: My wife, she could take the drink. She could have the drink. She's going home with me. Husband needs to sit down and shut up.
1: All right, man. Appreciate you. Thank you. Hey, good morning. What's your name?
4: Monica.
1: Monica, your thoughts?
4: I think he's overreacting. I really couldn't say why. Like, that would be definitely something to ask him. But, I mean, in this economy, my husband would be like, yo, can you hustle me a drink, too?
2: Cross of living.
1: All right, hang on. So you are married?
4: I am. 10 years now.
1: Okay, so you guys are all out. You're out with some friends. All of a sudden, you see some woman over by your husband. She brings him a drink. He drinks it. You're like, awesome.
4: Yeah.
1: All right.
4: I mean, it's a compliment.
1: It is a compliment. That's one way to, yeah,
4: absolutely. It's a compliment. And if you're secure, you know who you're going home with. You know who he's going home with. No biggie.
1: I got you. Appreciate you. 615-737-1033. Come on.
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0: All right, guys, happy Friday. Social dilemma today. Brandy called in. Her and her husband fighting for a couple of weeks. They were all out with a bunch of friends at a bar. And I believe it was her and a married friend and a single friend. And some guy bought them drinks. Married friend said, no, thank you. Single friend and Brandy, who was also married, said, yeah, drank the drink. The husband's like, wait, what? You accepted a drink from a dude? And they've been fighting about it for a couple of weeks. 615-737-1033. What's your name?
1: Hey, buy all the drinks you want for it. I'm going to be the one reaping the benefits.
0: All right. I appreciate you, man. Thank you.
1: No problem.
0: We got Sarah over here texting in. Crazy jealousy behavior. My husband always says it's a free drink and less money we have to spend a lot. He doesn't care if I show a little cleavage to get some free drinks because he knows I go home with him. All right. I mean, Mac, where are you on this?
2: Look, it's between you and your husband, you know. Your husband's all good with it. Well, you go ahead. But obviously, old love's husband here doesn't like it.
0: Brandy's husband's not cool with that.
2: No.
0: Here is a text, disrespectful, I think, but on the flip side, maybe he was buying a group a drink to for the single girl's attention and didn't want to leave her friends out. That's a good point. That could be.
2: It could be wishful thinking, but it could be a good point, too.
0: It's a stretch, but possibly. Alva text in on the Alva text in, that's stupid. That's just one more. That's more pool money for him. He's playing pool. All right, what's your name?
3: Jeffrey.
0: Jeffrey, bring it.
3: I think the guy should blame himself just a little bit, because if he would have kept beers in front of his woman to keep her happy, another man would enough. Needs to be refilled.
0: Okay, so if he would have kept the drinks in front of his wife, then she wouldn't have ever needed a drink. All right, I got you, man.
3: Sir.
0: Appreciate you guys.

0: let's get the final word, man. What's your name?
1: James.
0: James, bring it.
1: Man, I would tell dude, I'd tell my wife or girlfriend, whichever, hey, go ahead and get two. Bring me one of them.

0: Listen, guys, we're going to give you a chance to win these tickets sitting in front of me here when we play Fact or Crap. Coming up less than 25 minutes. You ready for that, Mac?
1: I'm ready, brother.
0: You're going to have to be the lifeline.
1: All right.
0: It's all going to fall on your shoulders.
1: A lot of responsibility right there.
0: Junk Drawer next.

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1: Darius Rucker has entered the tease game. Guys, he teased us with a great big song on his socials yesterday. The song is called I Believe in You. And Darius wrote, listen, I've wrote a lot of songs, but this one hits different. I hope it finds someone who needs it. Check it out.

0: That's brand new Darius Rucker that's going to be coming out. Man, I believe in you. That sounds good, doesn't it?
1: Sounds damn good.
0: Man, I always get jealous of that. You just sit down and grab a guitar, and you can do that too, man, and just like sing a song or write a song. It's crazy to me.
1: It doesn't always sound good, but but we only show you what sounds good.
0: All right, now. Choosing Texas, I can tell. Ella Langley, of course, man. This massive hit, Choosing Texas. Everybody is getting in on this. Now, Ella finally responded to this because this has gone super viral. Matthew McConaughey and Jimmy Fallon. Have you heard this yet, Matt?
1: Yeah, I did see that. Yeah, check this out.

0: as I can fail. Ella finally responds, and all she wrote was, "I may never recover from this." I don't know. I think she's meaning, "Oh my gosh, Matthew McConaughey is doing this. This is incredible, right?" So.
1: Yeah.
0: Or she's going, "Oof, I may never recover from this." Yeah. But it's kind of catchy. It doesn't take
1: a crystal ball, it goes out.
0: Right? And speaking of Matthew McConaughey. Man, a couple years back when Yellowstone was calling it quits and Kevin Costner was going through all that divorce stuff and fighting with Taylor Sheridan, there were those big rumors that Matthew McConaughey was going to step in and take Kevin Costner's role in Yellowstone. And then there were rumors that there's going to be a Matthew McConaughey Yellowstone spinoff, and those just kind of went away. Well, now Matthew McConaughey is talking about it again. He said that Yellowstone spinoff is still alive. Him and Taylor Sheridan are still talking about working together. He said, "For now, there's no script and no character and no series, but the conversations are still happening." So, I don't know, man. You know what I mean? Maybe a spinoff, but certainly not stepping in for Kevin Costner. I think that ship has sailed, right?
1: Sure.
0: But, all right, well, listen, our special guest here, Matt Geiger, he's a hot new up-and-coming country artist. He's from Australia, got some fun stories, and a great new song that's out today. So we're going to get to all that next. Hang on.
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0: Let the record show, he did just show me a picture of him and a kangaroo. Now, all right, listen, Matt Geiger, he come in nice enough. Thanks for coming in, getting up early, man. We appreciate it.
1: I'm happy to be on here, man.
0: Man, 21 years old, up-and-coming country star, got a new song coming out just today. And we're going to play that for you in a second here. But being from Australia, we've been talking a lot about kangaroos. I'm fascinated with the whole kangaroo thing. And indeed, now, give me the situation, because you're standing there with the kangaroo. Is that kangaroo still alive? Because
1: negative.
0: It didn't look like it.
1: Yeah.
0: What was the situation there?
1: Yeah, well, kangaroos are like, I think they're like deers over here. Like, there's too many of them. And
0: yeah, but so, see, the thing is no deer stand on their tail and want to fight you.
1: Yeah, I know.
0: Nah, I mean, you got to.
1: You think that's going to make us want to shoot them less? Like,
0: you, all right, so listen, Mac here, Geiger, is from small town in Australia. Okay, stop me if I'm wrong somewhere.
1: Sure.
0: Now, you are nowhere near a town. And the little town that you're from, you said, had a pub, a post office, and a general store. And there wasn't enough business to keep the general store in business, so they went away. You got a pub and a post office.
1: Correct.
0: How far from, like, school were you?
1: Yeah, it was about, like, we, primary school was local. That wasn't too far. High school, we had to go for, like, an hour bus trip to school and an hour bus trip back home from school.
0: Oh,
1: so
0: my
1: two
0: gosh.
1: Hours on a bus, yeah,
0: that's
1: every day
0: crazy.
1: Or in a car, yeah.
0: So how many people even in your school?
1: The local one, there was less than 100.
0: So you had...
1: We'd be grouping classes together, you know, like prep 1, 2, 3, and then 3, 4, 5, and 5, 6, you know.
0: Whatever could work, right?
1: Pretty much, yeah.
0: Man. And you said, so all the long ride to, like, the grocery store and stuff, that's where you fell in love with country music, listening with your dad, right? Because how many brothers and sisters?
1: I'm the oldest of 5, yeah. Yeah, if we weren't playing music, we were punching on that back seat. So, like, we needed that music to keep everyone distracted, I think, and Dad sort of nailed that. So, yeah, it was just CDs and CDs of sort of a lot of 90s American country. So, Alan Jackson and Tim McGraw and Brooks and Dunn, all those sort of guys. So.
0: And you were like, man, I want that.
1: Yeah, I mean, I didn't appreciate it at the time. And then when I started writing songs, that's what was coming out. You know?
0: What? I'm reading some of this stuff here. You were branding cattle, and you were mustering. And mustering is what?
1: Yeah, mustering is like rounding them up. I don't know what you guys call it.
0: So you were basically, you were a rancher, man. You were like a cowboy.
1: Yeah, I mean, mom and dad breed Brahman bulls. And yeah, we grew up on, mom and dad owned about 2,000 acres themselves. And then lease about another 9,000 acres, and we got cattle, and that was my upbringing. Yeah.
0: Yeah. I played some rugby and fought some kangaroos.
1: Pretty much. That sums it all up.
0: All right, man. Then you had, so your dad teaches you a little bit about guitar.
1: Yeah. He taught me first 4 chords. He's missing 3 fingers on his right hand. So,
0: please tell me that's from a kangaroo. Please tell me that's
1: from... I can't say.
0: Even if it's not, just make something up.
1: Yeah. Kangaroo grabbed him by the hand. And...
0: So he's missing fingers on his hand, but he taught you how to play guitar.
1: Yeah, he didn't teach me how to pick, but he taught me how to use his left hand for the chords.
0: For the chords.
1: Yeah. He lost them in a mincer when he was 10 years old.
0: Oh, my gosh.
1: But, yeah, Dad taught me first few chords, and that's all. He taught me everything he knew.
0: And then you head to YouTube for the rest.
1: Pretty much, yeah. That's
0: so you're in the middle of nowhere. You got a post office, you got a pub, but you got Wi-Fi.
1: Well, we eventually got Wi-Fi. We were using dial-up for a long time there.
0: Oh, man.
1: Yeah, so she was slow going, but...
0: Wow. All right. Studied to be a paramedic?
1: Correct. Yeah, we did 2 years of that, so straight out of school. Well, before that, I went to a 60,000-acre ranch, middle of nowhere in the middle of Australia. It was just me, this old guy, and then my boss. And that's where I started writing songs. And then I'm like, hell, I need to get something under my belt so I can, like, make a living, you know. So then I decided to study to be a paramedic and did 2 years of that. And
0: so you write this song called String By. Now, that's back, that's last year. And this song kind of blows up.
1: Sure.
0: And that's where everything starts rolling for you.
1: Yeah, I mean, I was studying to be a paramedic. I was working part-time on a ranch, and next minute, you know, the people over here actually were liking it more than the people back home. Like, especially around Texas and that, they're all running this song up, and I'm like, hold on, I'm like, this sounds like a better idea than
0: rustling cattle and fighting kangaroos.
1: Yeah, pretty much. Yeah. So.
0: All right, so next thing you know, you're on tour with Warren Zeiders, man. You made your debut at the Grand Ole Opry.
1: Yep.
0: Got to stand in the circle.
1: Sure.
0: Pretty awesome, man. You got other great stuff coming up that we'll get to, but let's play this song. This is a song that's called Pouring. This song is just coming out today.
1: Correct.
0: Tell me about this song.
1: So I wrote this. I was on that 60,000 acre ranch.
0: This is the one with the old dude?
1: Yeah, with the alpha.
0: You, the old dude, and your boss.
1: We were just sort of living in a shed sort of thing and chasing cows. And I guess it was...
0: Living in a shed? On how many thousand
1: acres? We had like a small sort of trailer that we sort of lived in. And then that was only big enough for a bed. And then we had a little block for our toilet and shower. And then we had a shed which had a kitchen in it. And it had a few sort of lawn chairs that we would just... sit around a table, and he'd just smoke cigarettes, and I would just listen to his stories.
0: Wow.
1: And I wrote a lot of songs that year. I had a long-distance girlfriend. She was like 12-hour drive away. Not many friends out there.
0: How often did you get to see her?
1: Probably like 5 times that year.
0: Wow.
1: In total. So a lot of time to feel sorry for myself and write sad songs, and that was a product of that. So
0: that's where Pouring comes from.
1: Yeah, I was sitting in my bedroom looking at the window, and I thought it was raining, and I thought those raindrops sort of looked like tears, and I thought there's probably a song in that. So I turned around and wrote this one down. So.
0: All right. Let's get after it right here, guys. Matt Geiger, this one's called Pouring. Is this the first time it's been played on the radio then? All right. Love it, man. Here we go. Check it out.
2: Turn on the TV, where the man greets me. Says there's a storm coming from the west. Expect the lightning

0: Man, great song.
1: Thank you very much.
0: Look at that. Quick question. I'm watching the video over here. You do that in the studio?
1: No.
0: That's you in the video. That's outside. Because, I mean, that's a lot of water, man. You're getting soaked in that video.
1: That sucked, recording that video, man. I was shivering my ass off.
0: Oh, it was cold, huh?
1: Yeah, man. Yeah.
0: Okay. All right. Another thing I want to ask about. By the way, Mac Geiger, that's G-E-I-G-E-R.
1: Yep.
0: Where are you on socials, man? Because people are going to want to be finding that song and finding you.
1: Yeah, man. Instagram, Facebook, it all. Mac Geiger Music. So we're posting a lot on there. We're just releasing dates for a USA tour today. You know, we got lots of new music on the way. That's why I'm in Nashville. We're recording new music. So
0: yeah, you still live in Australia and spend a lot of time here, but I'm sure that's going to pick up more. You'll spend more and more time here. You're about to go out on tour. But the accent. Let's talk about the accent, because you got obviously a very thick Australian accent.
1: Yeah.
0: Which is cool. That's one of my favorite accents. But man, when you sing, there's no accent. How is that? How? How does that?
1: Yeah. You know, I've sort of battled with this question myself, because it's definitely not something I put on. I think you can sort of tell if you're trying to put that on, but.
0: Exactly. It's like same thing with, Keith Urban. I'm always like, dude,
1: I think it's to do with a lot with sort of the music we've grown up and been raised with, and those American guys sort of teach you how to sing, it's just like,
0: all right, so can you do an American accent when you're talking?
1: Damn, man, I'm not sure. Maybe a little, yeah.
0: So we always try to do the Australian thing, and the first thing you go to is like, have some shrimp on the bobby, mate.
1: Yeah, yeah. Right? Yeah. Good day, mate. That's what you're
0: saying. Yeah, but I come to find out that shrimp on a barbie really isn't even a thing over there. But
1: man, we're not eating many shrimp over in Australia, man.
0: No, man, you're fighting kangaroos. All right.
1: Yeah,
0: come on, give me one more time. Give me that American accent one more time.
1: Hey, man, oh, damn, what am I saying? You got to give me something to say, and I'll say it, man.
0: I don't know. I tell you what, we're about to play some Jordan Davis. How about that? How about this is Jordan Davis, in case you missed it.
1: Hey, y'all. Welcome. Oh, dang. Good morning, y'all. We'll play some Jordan Davis for you up next, in case you missed it.
0: That's kind of good. I mean, all right.
1: Kind of good.
0: All right, listen, let's do this. Let's play some...

0: Sorry, I was reading all the text messages here. Now, brand new Matt Geiger fans here, like Diggs said, man, that's a killer song. Keep it up. Man, we got a lot of texts over here. Candy, Marion, Vita, all big fans, man. Loving that song. Guys, let's do this. Tell me lies, tell me sweet little lies. We're going to play some Factor Crab. Hey, good morning, Teresa.
1: Good morning.
0: Teresa, I love it. She's bringing the energy. Happy Friday.
1: Happy Friday. Yay. And today is my dad's birthday. He is 84.
0: Well, happy birthday to your dad. How about it? Now, Teresa, we got a special guest in here. Mac Geiger is his name. We just played his brand new song. So Mac is going to be your lifeline today, okay?
1: Okay.
0: Now, Grunt's giving us five headlines, and you got to be right, Teresa, three out of the five times on whether or not these headlines are fact or crap, all right?
1: Okay.
0: You get stuck, you can use Mac for a lifeline, but you can only use him one time. Sound good?
1: Yes, sir.
0: Are you ready over there, Mac?
2: I'm ready. Come on, Teresa. You got this.
0: See, he's from Australia. He's got that very heavy Australian accent. But here's the catch.
1: Oh, that's okay. I've got a real southern accent. That's okay.
2: That works perfect.
0: Well, here's the fun thing, though. You got to be her lifeline, but you can only do it in your American accent. All right. All right, Teresa, here we go. Headline number one. Arizona woman arrested while doing a naked rain dance in front of a Phoenix police station.
1: I got to say facts.
0: Sorry, that one. Now, maybe Florida, but that one was crap. All right, you got plenty of room here, Teresa. Nothing hurt. Assault charges filed over 13-year-old hitting ex-girlfriend with ball during dodgeball. Assault charges filed over 13-year-old hitting ex-girlfriend with ball during dodgeball. Is that fact?
1: Or is that? Yep, I want to say fact.
0: And that is fact. Unbelievable. You guys play dodgeball in Australia?
2: We play dodgeball, yeah.
0: Do you still play dodgeball? I bet you do.
2: Me? Oh, personally? I'm not playing it recreationally. Yeah, man. Yeah, we're still playing that for sure.
0: When I said, man, that was the decline of America. The day they took dodgeball out of schools, right?
2: They're getting too soft.
0: And then sometimes people are like, no, we still play dodgeball, Jesse. He's like, no, you don't, because you got those dumb little softballs. You know, you need the big red one.
2: There needs to be some consequences for being too slow, you know?
0: Because it's like, you know, you get hit in the face with one of those red balls. The next time, what are you going to do? You're going to duck.
2: Yeah, you're not getting hit again, exactly.
0: You're learning life lessons. All right. Teresa, you're on the board. Here we go. Small town buzzing over identity of its $1 billion Powerball winner like a murder mystery. Fact or crap?
1: I'm going to go to my lifeline.
0: Who are you talking? You got to do it in your American accent.
2: Can I get a repeat of the question, please?
0: I love it. It says he's so concentrating so hard trying to do that. All right, here it is. Small town buzzing over.

0: Her identity of its $1 billion Powerball winner like a murder mystery.
1: That's a fact, man.
0: She's your lifeline saying fact, Teresa.
1: Teresa.
2: I'm going to go with him.
0: All right, and that is.
1: Yes,
0: that
1: sir.
0: Is
1: yes, sir.
0: There you go. All right. So you burn through your lifeline. You only need one left to win. Suspect on a scooter arrested after throwing meth in police officer's face.
2: Oh, my gosh.
0: I know. Sounds like an interesting Friday in Florida, doesn't it? Suspect
2: where is that at? Florida?
0: It doesn't say. It doesn't say where it's from. Suspect on a scooter arrested after throwing meth in police officer's face, Teresa.
2: Back I'm going to have to say fact.
0: You're locking in fact on that, huh? And that's right.
1: Yes, sir.
0: Little help from the lifeline, and you got it. We got some passes for PBR. Stampede Days, Teresa. Right. You're going with us. Hang on.
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1: That's where Never Give Up comes from. 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I wasn't Dwayne. 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

0: Matt Geiger is with us this morning. Now Matt, is special little segment we do every morning. It's kind of intended to make people feel a little bit better about their situation in life.
1: Sure.
0: It's called Mullet's Making News.
2: Mullet's Making News.
0: And this guy in particular, well, this was a scary scene. Imagine this if you can, okay? Straight out of a movie. We're talking Washington, D.C. Very busy place. You ever been?
1: No.
0: Very busy place, Washington, D.C. And we're outside of a fire station where there was an item found near the back of the fire station. Well, it had some exposed wires, and it was making a low humming noise. All right, put an asterisk right there. Remember that low humming noise part, okay?
1: Sure.
0: But exposed wires and a low humming noise. Well, that's gonna cause some people to freak out here in the United States, Mac. You know what I mean?
1: Oh, that'll freak
0: out. So right away, they're like, all right, everybody, come on, call the police. So we're at a fire station. They call the police. They evacuate nearby neighborhoods. Rush hour traffic in Washington, D.C. for 2 hours is blocked because of this. They bring in a bomb squad. They bring in a SWAT team, a canine unit. They're bringing in robots. They think they have a bomb here, right?
1: Sure.
0: Well, after several hours of investigating, authorities determined the device was a non-hazardous adult toy.
2: You can't bomb on me,
0: yeah,
2: baby.
0: So that explains the low humming noise, obviously.
1: Oh, sure, yeah.
0: What I am confused about, though, is the exposed wires.
1: Yeah, that's
0: Anyways, authorities reviewed surveillance video. They found the man who did it. They arrested him. And he said he was angry that it didn't work right, so he just tossed it. And that's how it ended up.
2: Mullet!

0: All right, guys, Mac Geiger is his name, and it's G-E-I-G-E-R, right?
1: That's correct.
0: I'm not messing that up, all right?
1: Last time I checked.
0: Yeah. All right, listen, so we got some people to say hi to. I mean, a lot of people, Diggs commenting, man, that was a killer song. Keep killing it, all right? Yeah. We got Candy, that was a fantastic song. We got people over here, Forrest says, how is it that Mac is easier to understand, even with that accent, easier than Grunt? That makes total sense.
1: Sure.
0: Where is Darlene over here? Darlene is, you're making Darlene dreamy-eyed. She sent the meme over here with your accent.
1: Is that right?
0: And your song. Trucker Stacy, man, that song is awesome. Thomas on the car phone, good morning, guys. That's a great song. All right. Look at that.
1: I appreciate you very much. I'm glad you enjoyed it.
0: Making all these ladies dreamy-eyed and everything. Well, so what's going on? I know you're leaving here and you're going right back into the studio, you said, right?
1: Yeah, we've been recording all week and going to lay down some vocals today. We got a lot of new music on the way, so it's exciting.
0: And you got a tour.
1: Yeah, we're releasing that today. We're doing pretty much most of the U.S., so as much as we can cram into 5 weeks, so. We're looking forward to it. We're playing in Nashville Palace, actually.
0: That's awesome.
1: On that tour, too, which is, yeah, I'm looking forward to.
0: All right. Well, listen, man, I'm looking forward to seeing you. And if you get a chance to catch him out there, catch him out. But definitely follow him on socials, right?
1: That's where you find everything.
0: Yeah. All right. And what is it?
1: Mac Geiger Music.
0: All right. Simple. Mac Geiger Music.
1: Not Matt, not Max.
0: Mac?
1: Not. Yeah.
0: It's
1: I'll get it all. Mark. Yeah, I'll get everything.
0: Do you?
1: Yeah.
0: All right, so
1: Mac.
0: We'll make it real easy for you. M-A-C-K-G-E-I-G-E-R.
1: That's the one.
0: Music. Yeah. All right, thanks, man. Appreciate you.
2: The show Nashville wakes up with and immediately regrets it. Jesse James in the morning.

0: Here's what's trending.
1: Luigi Mangione, the man accused of killing UnitedHealthcare CEO Brian Thompson, is expected to plead guilty to federal charges at a hearing today. However, nothing is final, they say, and he could still change his mind before the hearing. This is scary. Imagine this, man. You're on a United Airlines flight. You are flying down the runway. You are about to hit the air, and the brakes jam on because the tires blew out. Two tires aboard a United Airlines flight blow out during takeoff. A pilot on a nearby plane radioed that they saw large chunks of tire scattering across the runway. 161 passengers, six crew members were on board. Everybody thankfully deplaned safely using stairs on the runway, and then they had to bus them back to the terminal because obviously the plane can't move with, you know, tires that are blown up. But my goodness, how scary. Get it, man. When there's a dog in the neighborhood and their owner is letting them, you know, poop in your yard, that's very frustrating, right? But we got to kind of keep things in check. There is a man facing multiple charges after a dispute over dog poop. Trey DeClot is his name. He believed his neighbor wasn't cleaning up after his dogs, and after complaining, he allegedly was fed up, picked up the dog feces, walked over to the neighbor's house, rang the doorbell. They answered the door. He threw the dog poop at him. He hit them with the dog poop. And then it was on.
2: Everybody was kung fu fighting.
1: Then there was a fight in the front yard.
2: Those kids were fast.
1: Imagine the dog poop in that yard. Fight in the front yard, and that ended with my man lifting a scooter over his head and threatening him. Police showed up. Man was arrested and charged with burglary, battery, aggravated assault with a deadly weapon. I guess if you're going to throw a scooter at somebody, that's probably a deadly weapon and simple batteries. So take a breath, guys.
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0: All right, listen, I've been slacking, I admit it. Got to say hey to Scott, our teacher friend, Diggs, Vita, Sarah, Sarah with an H, Tina, Fireman Chad. Appreciate all y'all, Linda, Farmer Pickles. Thanks all for being out there and being part of this slightly dysfunctional family here. We appreciate you.
1: My name's John MacArthur, and I work this dirt.

All right, so there's something new coming for Halloween, and I can't decide whether this is the worst, terrible idea, or is this something we're going to have to try, guys? We're going to give you details here after Megan. 3 minutes.

Cheetos. Everybody loves Cheetos, right? Some people love Flamin' Hot Cheetos. This might be a little much, though. Just in time for Halloween, Cheetos has a horror-inspired flavor coming out. It's called Cheetos Sweet Phantom Heat-Flavored Puffs. Now, it begins with, like, cinnamon sugar, a little cinnamon sugar taste, which is fantastic, right? It's hard to beat that. But then the tingling starts, the fizzing takes over, and the numbness fills your mouth. That's right. It's so hot, they numb your mouth, but not hot at first.

0: this again.
1: You've been hit by.
0: Because.
1: You've been hit by.
0: This thing is spreading. Yeah, everybody's on social media. Facebook, Insta, TikTok, whatever your jam is. But there is a new scam. It has to do specifically with Facebook, this one, where there is a Facebook helpline number circulating around. Because everybody's got problems with social media. You're like, how can I fix this? Well, this is a fake Facebook helpline. It's a support number online. There's a couple in Ohio that called it, was greeted by a male scammer. Yeah, somebody actually picked the phone up. He claimed they could help them, but he needed some information. You guessed it. Gave him all his information. They gave him their Visa debit card. They gave him their Capital One card. These guys even gave him their Sam's Club card member number.
1: You've been hit by.
0: Sam's Club card number. You guys, I mean, and this is awful to say, but yeah, I hate scammers. They're awful. They're the worst, right? I mean, get a job, earn some real money, not stealing everybody else's. But I mean, you gave them your Sam's Club membership number. Maybe some people deserve to learn the hard lesson.
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5: Traffic is picking up a little bit, with a crash on northbound I-15 in South Salt Lake causing a big medium slowdown that stretches down to Murray. Plus, I'm seeing a few more medium slowdowns on northbound Bangor Highway in West Valley, on eastbound Pioneer Crossing in Lehigh, and on eastbound 2100 North in Lehigh.
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1: 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You hit a ball in the gap, run. 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
1: I wish you health, physical, mental, emotional, financial, social, and most definitely spiritual.
0: Redefining what it means to be doing woman's work.
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1: But hear me when I say this. Believe in something. Believe in yourself. That, more than anything, is absolutely woman's work.
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93.3 The Bulls, Utah Country. Another cloudy day. Maybe some rain. Maybe some thunderstorms this afternoon. 82 is all we get. 85 tomorrow, 88 on Sunday. Then we're back to the 90s on Monday. Here's Jordan Davis. Turn this truck around on the Bull.

Through 93.3 The Bull. The keyword this hour for Ian Munsick tickets is blue, B-L-U-E. Text that back to 801-505-9393, the word blue for next week. Good luck.

Blame it all on my roots. Garth Brooks' arena tour dates are stacking up. He's just announced Washington, D.C. He has Illinois, Colorado, Indiana. Will he come to Utah? We'll find out. Every ticket, by the way, the same price, just one price, $154. It's a little pricey, don't you think? It could be the nosebleeds. It could be front row. We'll see if he comes out here to Utah. I'll let you know. Here's Blake Shelton.

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Have you made the most of your summer? 23% of Americans said they're sad because they do not feel like they made the most of their summer. Possibly because they weren't able to get away. 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They haven't taken a summer vacation. I finally took mine last week. Took 4 days off with the Yellowstone. And the great thing about Yellowstone, there's no cell service there. No data, nothing. It was nice, so you still have time. 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Take that summer break. Here's John Party on the Bull.

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3: 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Finally Friday around here. How are you doing? I am Matt Ramon. What's up, Murray? I see that you're streaming us out there, Murray, this morning. Thank you so much. We appreciate you. How about some Bailey Zimmerman? Chevy Silverado. 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
4: 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Right in front of me, they're building a home out of diaper boxes and plastic wrap. There's popcorn popping right next to me, and I've got Tammy here, who is the homemade board member and owner of Hamlet Homes, who built a tiny home for this project.
5: Yeah, it's very cool. Today is an event surrounded around what Homemade does, which is provide service to get homeless off the street here in Utah. The Other Side Village is one of our service providers. 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To become citizens again and to have accountability. And they get the opportunity to move into one of the tiny homes that many of us builders have donated out here.
4: And we're celebrating the first 60 being done right here at the Other Side Village, 1882 West Indiana Avenue. We've got food. We've got a giant house. 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
1: 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Just play the game one way. You hit a ball in the gap, run. 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

93.3 The Bulls, Utah Country. A Florida Georgia Line has refreshed their social media accounts with new profile images featuring the phrase FGL and LFG. And some things are just better together. They're planning on going on tour in 2027. They say they're just itching to get back on the road. Here they are. Baby.

It's Utah Country, 93.3 The Bull. 80 today is all we get. It's pretty nice right now. A few clouds out there, but we have another chance of some afternoon rain. Maybe some more lightning. Hopefully not as bad as yesterday. Tomorrow, though, 84, mostly sunny. Here's Tucker Wetmore, Brennette on The Bull.

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4: 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It is an incredible event. I'm seeing games for the whole family with miniature golf, giant chess. There's a petting zoo. There's popcorn. 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And I've got Preston Cochran here, the CEO of Other Side Village. Preston, why are you guys running this event?
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Working our way to 11 o'clock. Get a lot of calls for this one. 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

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We appreciate you. Here's Jelly Roll on the Bull.

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5: 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It is incredible. They've got all sorts of events and fun stuff for the whole family. I saw Spider-Man and Elsa walking around looking for pictures. I see an honest-to-goodness dunk tank, and I've got Lisa right here, the executive director of Homemade Utah. Lisa, what are some other great things that I may have missed during my walk around?
6: Okay, so one of the things that we are known for are diaper houses. Century Communities built a rocket ship for us this year out of 200 diaper boxes, so that's a fun visual thing to come and see. 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

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I'll get you in with a four-pack of tickets coming up in your lunch hour with my Brain Buster. We'll do that at 12:10 coming up. Here's Jason Aldean. Don't tell on me. It's 93.3 The Bull.

Utah Country 93.3. The Bull had a great time with Scotty McCree last night. Almost got rained out. They canceled the opening act, but he went on the stage still. Put on an amazing show. Next show to look forward to, Ian Munsick. Next week in Park City. Here's Hudson Westbrook on The Bull.

movies this weekend coming out, The End of Oak Street, starring Anne Hathaway. Also, Paw Patrol, the Dino movie, is going to be big with the kids this weekend. Looking for something to watch. There you go. Think As You Drunk, Rolla Green's latest. It's 93.3 The Bull.

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2: Hey, this is Grunt from 93.3 The Bull, and I am still here at the Other Side Village, 1882 West Indiana Avenue. I'm about to leave, but there is so much great stuff happening right now with Homemade and Hamlet Homes having built 60 homes for the homeless all through Utah. They've got some of those buildings right here at the Other Side Village, and they've got a great celebration going on. What are some of the great things that people need to come down and see right now for this event today, Tammy?
3: The biggest thing is to come and tour the tiny homes that we built down here, right? Give everybody an exposure to those. But while you're at it, we've got a huge carnival going on. Tons of booths full of games and food and giveaways and all sorts of stuff. Have some fun with us.
2: Absolutely. I mean, we're having to talk a little loud to cover all the fun noises happening behind us right now. And these homes, I'm telling you, are incredible. It is so cozy. I don't have any kids. I don't have a dog. I could move in right now. And you got to come down and see this at 1882 West Indiana Avenue here in Salt Lake, the Other Side Village. You have until 2 p.m. I hope to see you here. 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

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The amount of rain that fell in Sandy yesterday turned fields into like lakes and flooded parts of I-15 and 1300 East. There was a lot of water there yesterday. Hopefully we don't get that again this afternoon. Here's Luke Combs.

It's Utah Country 93.3 The Bull. Four-pack of tickets to the Utah State Fair. It's coming up September 10th through the 20th. I'll get you with my brain buster. You answer the question, you win four tickets to the Utah State Fair. We'll do that at 12:10.

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93.3 The Bull. Finally, lunchtime on your Friday. Thank you, Mill Creek, for spending your lunch hour with us out there in Mill Creek. 4-pack of tickets to the Utah State Fair. Stay right there. We'll do that with my brain buster in 6 minutes. Here's Lee Bryce.

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1: Get it right. Got four tickets for the Utah State Fair, which kicks off September 10th, runs to the 20th. All you got to do is answer my Brain Buster. And here we go. 61% of American adults say they're not good at this. What is it? 801-505-9393. 61% of American adults over the age of 18 say they're not good at this. What do you think it is? 801-505-9393. Get it right. You will be going to the Utah State Fair. Good luck.
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1: 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It was like a plan C rather than a plan B. And so, you know, when everything else kind of failed, you know, with school and working all these dead-end jobs, I figured it was time to buckle down and really put all my eggs in one basket and

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0: Utah Country 93.3 The Bull. Good afternoon. I am Matt Ramone, working on this brain buster here for a 4-pack of tickets to the Utah State Fair. The question is, 61% of American adults say they are not good at this. What is it?
1: Change of tire.
0: No, it's not change of tire. That's a great answer, though. Hi, The Bull. You're on the air. What do you think it is?
2: Parenting.
0: That's another great answer. No, it's not parenting. Hi, The Bull. What's your guess?
2: Saving money.
0: No, it's not saving money. 61% of American adults say they are not good at this. What is it? For State Fair passes. Good luck. Here's Jelly Roll.

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2: 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Horns up in Ogden.
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1: We have our horns up in Draper.
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0: The Bull.

0: It's Utah Country 93.3 The Bull. I am Matt Ramon. How are you? Working on the brain buster here for a four-pack of tickets to the Utah State Fair. 61% of American adults say they are not good at this. What do you think it is?
1: Singing.
0: No, it's not singing. Are you a good singer, though?
1: Yeah.
0: Of course you are. We all say that. Hey, thank you for playing.
1: Oh, thank you.
0: You're welcome. Hi, The Bull. Who's this?
2: This is Cody.
0: What's your answer?
2: Budgeting.
0: No, it's not budgeting. Hi, The Bull. Who's this?
3: Jasmine.
0: Jasmine, what's your answer?
3: Is it cooking?
0: Winner! Yes, it's cooking! Are you a good cook?
3: Mid. I'd say mid.
0: Same here. I'm okay.
3: I can cook enough to not go hungry. How's
0: exactly.
3: That?
0: And no complaints, right?
3: Yeah.
0: Four tickets to the Utah State Fair, September 10th through the 20th, okay?
3: Okay, awesome. Thank you.
0: You're welcome. Thanks for hanging out with us. Here's Jordan Davis on The Bull. I love a first cast when the water's glass and the line starts to run.

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It's Utah Country 93.3 The Bull. 80 today. 40% chance of rain or a thunderstorm this afternoon. Just heads up there. 84 tomorrow, though, and mostly sunny. And we're back to the 90s by Monday. Here's Low Cash on The Bull.

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Ella Langley says she may never recover from seeing Matthew McConaughey and Jimmy Fallon perform Choosing Texas on The Tonight Show the other night. It was hilarious. Here's Dierks Bentley, drunk on a plane. It's 93.3 The Bull. I took

93.3 The Bulls, Utah Country. We had Scotty McCreery last night at the Sandy City Amphitheater. Next show there, Lee Bryce next week. That's going to be a great show. I think that was one of the shows that sold out real quick. So if you have tickets, it's going to be a good show. Here's

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Takes that back to 801-505-9393 for a chance to see and possibly meet Ian Munsick at the Snow Park Amphitheater in Park City. More. Here's Dustin Lynch and Jelly Roll on the Bull.

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Hopefully it's not as wild as it was yesterday. That was crazy yesterday. 84 tomorrow, 87 Sunday. Here's Morgan Wallen on The Bull.

0: Matthew McConaughey and Jimmy Fallon sang that song the other night on The Tonight Show. Ella Langley says she may never recover.
1: I'm seeing that
0: and hearing it.
1: She'll be back in town in October at Red West Fest. Here's Chris Young.

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93.3 The Bulls, Utah Country, Spanish Fork. 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By the way, Spanish Fork Airport this fall. 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Here's Ella Langley and Morgan Wallen on the Bulls.

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KFC and Oreo have collaborated to create a fried chicken cookie. It has the usual chocolate wafers on the outside, but the cream inside is 11 herbs and spices flavored. But sadly, it's only available in China. Yeah, I would try the KFC Oreo cookie. That sounds good. Here's Jason Aldean, Don't Tell on Me, on The Bull.

I asked Hardy, what inspired you to write that song? He said he was at a party with his girlfriend, and her friend had a boyfriend who was just being a jerk and was just treating her like trash. 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And so he wrote that song later that night about

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1: Feels like Hawaii outside right now. Hawaii has a hurricane headed towards the Big Island. 80 today here in Salt Lake City. 40% chance of rain and maybe some thunderstorms later this afternoon. Just a slight chance. 84 tomorrow, mostly sunny though. It's going to be perfect this week and enjoy it. Here's Morgan Wallen on the Bull.

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93.3 The Bolts, Utah Country. I am Matt Ramone. Man, some of the soccer fields out there in Sandy and Drake were turned into small ponds and lakes last night. Freeway by

93.3 The Bulls, Utah Country. I am Matt Ramone. It's finally Friday. It's the freaking weekend, baby. I'm about to have me some fun. Hey, be good out there. Have a great Friday. Enjoy your weekend. It's going to be pretty nice tomorrow. 84, mostly sunny. 87 on Sunday. Then back to the 90s on Monday. More chances to qualify and win tickets to see Ian Munson. Maybe possibly even meet him. Coming up with Johnny Cage. He'll take care of you after 3 o'clock. How about some Rascal Flatts? Fast Cars and Freedom. It's 93.3 The Bulls.

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Happy Friday, 93.3 The Bull, Utah Country, and Johnny Cage. Saying hi to the staff working hard today. Smith's Marketplace in West Jordan. West Jordan, sure appreciate you listening to 93.3

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0: Utah Country 93.3 The Bull and Johnny Cage. Man, tornado warnings yesterday for Tooele County. Weather was out of control with some of these thunderstorms that came through. Some of this flooding in Draper and Sandy, I-15 was crazy to see. I did put that in our stories on Instagram and Facebook at 93.3 The Bull. Love some rain, that's for darn sure, but don't need a boat on I-15. Ella Langley, Jason Aldean, George Burge with Luke Bryan, Ride, Ride, Ride. Those are coming up next. It's 93.3 The Bull.
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4: We have a crash on southbound I-15 just after Bangor Highway. We are seeing some delays right now, backed up to 90th South due to that accident. We also have another crash southbound I-15 at 114th South that is adding to that slowing as well. Northbound I-15, you're going to see slowing between 5300 South and North Temple. We do have an accident northbound I-15 at 3300 South, adding to those delays. And we do have maintenance on 3300 South heading eastbound at 7th West. The two right lanes there are blocked.
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Ella Langley said she's losing her mind that Matthew McConaughey covered her song Choosin' Texas. He did it on Jimmy Fallon Wednesday night. Completely took her by surprise. She was blown away, as she should be. So proud. It's 93.3 The Bull, Utah Country.

13 chances a day to win your way into Ian Munsick in Park City? Yes. Plus a chance to meet him backstage and get an autographed copy of the new album. Gonna have a winning keyword for you at 4 o'clock. That is just a couple of minutes away. Hang out for your chance to win with 93.3 The Bull, Utah Country.

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0: How's your online shopping habits doing these days? It's 93.3 The Bull, Utah Country, and Johnny Cage. They did a survey on this. 93% of Americans, and same with Utahns, have shopped online in just the last week, according to a new survey. So the average household gets almost 3 packages a week, close to 150 packages per year. I'm like, could that really be? Is it that many? So I went into my Gmail account and clicked on purchases. I'm like, 1, 2, oh my goodness, sure enough, I have like 150 in the past year. So it's, and what makes people buy, they say online, is free shipping seems to be the magic words. 94% of people will make a purchase if they see free shipping. And then 80% of people say they will fill up their cart online just to get to the free shipping minimum purchase. So it is so easy and addicting to shop online. It's definitely going to be one of my mid-year resolutions is to knock that off, because it's crazy how many purchases you make online. You don't even think about it. Luke Bryan, Scotty McCreary, Morgan Wallen's latest, all coming up next. Plus that new Dylan Scott, Dear Big City, all on the way. 93.3 The Bull.
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4: We have a crash on southbound I-15 just after Bangor Highway. We are seeing some delays right now, backed up to 90th South due to that accident. We also have another crash southbound I-15 at 114th South that is adding to that slowing as well. Northbound I-15, you're going to see slowing between 5300 South and North Temple. We do have an accident northbound I-15 at 3300 South, adding to those delays. And we do have maintenance on 3300 South heading eastbound at 7th West. The two right lanes there are blocked.
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A couple of years ago, there was a big fight at a Luke Bryan concert, and this guy got really hurt. So he sued the concert promoter, saying that they didn't do enough to protect him at a rowdy show. They settled that lawsuit today for an undisclosed sum. I don't know how you get into a fight at a country show. I know how I don't. I don't drink. That usually keeps me out of most trouble. 93.3 The Bull.

So Utah's reminding everybody with school starting to obey those school zone laws. If you pass a school bus that has its lights on, it's a $1,000 fine, 10 hours of community service. So take it easy in those school zones around Utah. Dylan Scott, Dear Big City, New Country, on the Bull.

Utah Country, 93.3 The Bull and Johnny Cage. Still time to get the keyword texted in this hour for your shot to win Ian Munsick tickets and backstage passes. Keyword is Ian. Text Ian, 801-505-9393. Good luck. Got a

0: Utah Country 93.3 The Bull, Johnny Cage. I'm excited about the Utah Jazz chances this year for the first time in a long time. Jazz released their schedule today. Of course, we got the new rookie, Darren Peterson. Looks like he's going to be amazing. We got a lot of good new players, so we should be a good team this year. But we're going to tip off the 2026-2027 Jazz season at Memphis, October 23rd, and then 2 days later, back at the Delta Center to take on the New Orleans Pelicans in Salt Lake City for our home opener. So let's go Jazz. It's going to be a fun one. Zach, John King, Sam Hunt, Hardy, coming up next. It's 93.3 The Bull.
1: High traffic.
2: We've got a crash on southbound I-215 at the SR-201 interchange. The right shoulder there is blocked. A crash northbound I-215 at 2400 South in West Valley. The exit ramp there is blocked. We are seeing heavy slowing northbound I-15 from 5300 South up to North Salt Lake 215 exit. We also have heavy slowing southbound I-15 from that 215 interchange to the point of the mountain. We do have a crash southbound I-15 at the point of the mountain at Bangor Highway. And then you're going to see slowing between Thanksgiving Point and Orem on north and southbound I-15.
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0: Zach, John, King, and Get to Drinking at 93.3 The Bull, Utah Country. And Johnny Cage, crazy flooding yesterday with that storm system that came through. Draper, Sandy, put some of that footage up on our Instagram and Facebook stories. 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

What is your least favorite word in the English language? They did a survey on this. I bet you can guess it. I'll tell you what the most hated word is in the English language in 6 minutes. Also want to say hi to the city of Highland. 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

0: What's the most hated word in the English language? I guessed this one right up front. 93.3 The Bull, Utah Country. It's Johnny Cage. A site called WordSmarts did a survey, thousands of people, on the most hated words in the English language. And here's the top five. The fifth most hated word, irregardless. Number four is whatever. Number three, squelch. The number two most hated word in the English language is phlegm. I can see that. And I totally guessed this before I knew what the answer was. The number one most hated word in the English language is moist. I've always known that people hate that word. I used it one time, like 20 years ago, and people freaked out. So I'm like, oh, note to self, don't use the word moist. Can't even remember why I used it. I don't have a most hated word, but I do have a most hated misspelling. The word, when people try to spell lose, and they spell it loose, L-O-O-S-E, instead of L-O-S-E, it's the only time I'll check somebody on social media is when I see people spell lose as loose. Drives me crazy. Luke Combs, Ella Langley with Morgan Wallen, that duet, and Jelly on the way next. 93.3 The Bull.
1: 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Bullseye traffic.
2: We've got a crash on southbound I-215 at the SR-201 interchange. The right shoulder there is blocked. A crash northbound I-215 at 2400 South in West Valley. The exit ramp there is blocked. We are seeing heavy slowing northbound I-15 from 5300 South up to North Salt Lake 215 exit. We also have heavy slowing southbound I-15 from that 215 interchange to the point of the mountain. We do have a crash southbound I-15 at the point of the mountain at Bangor Highway. And then you're going to see slowing between Thanksgiving Point and Orem on north and southbound I-15.
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Utah Country 93.3 The Bull, Johnny Cage. We had tornado warnings in Tooele County yesterday, or crazy thunderstorms flooding around Sandy and Draper. Pretty much down to a severe wind threat today. It is going to get nicer for the weekend, thankfully. Ella Langley, Morgan Wallen, and I Can't Love You Anymore. 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

Utah Country 93.3 The Bull and Johnny Cage, 5:30 Freebie, Instagram and Facebook, reading a name out of the comments section for 4 tickets to the Utah State Fair. Today's winner, Nicole Westmerlin from Hooper. Congratulations. It's 93.3 The Bull. I've been

0: What do you think the most attractive accent is to Utahns? It's 93.3 The Bull, Utah Country, Johnny Cage. They did a survey on this. So according to this, people in Utah think the Southern accent is the most attractive accent in the country that you can have. 17.7% of the people picked the Southern accent. They say it's friendly, authentic, and it's like coming home. And obviously, our artists in country music have pretty much all got that. But maybe that's why country's so popular, right? Partly that accent. Boston came in number two. New England, which surprised me because that one irritates me. Midwestern is number three. New York City, number four. And then Texas accent at number five. So I guess Texas is different than the South. But it got me thinking about some of the weird and strange sort of accents of Utah. I don't know if it's an accent so much as a pronunciation, but, you know, like the missing T in mountain. And then, you know, saying our words here like L instead of ale. So it's tell instead of tail, that kind of thing. It very confusing when I first moved to Utah, especially that one. And then don't even get me started on how we say some of our names like Hoofer, Hurricane. I just think it makes it fun to live here. Kenny Chesney, Tucker Wetmore, and Al Dean coming up next. 93.3 The Bull.
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3: We've got a crash on southbound I-15 at 500 East and American Fork. We are seeing slowing through that area on north and southbound I-15. We also have heavy slowing southbound I-15 from the 215 interchange to the point of the mountain. We have a crash southbound I-15 on the off-ramp at 4500 South. The exit ramp there is blocked. We have a crash on westbound I-80 just after 7th East. The right shoulder there is blocked. And another crash on westbound I-80 at Redwood Road. The right shoulder there is blocked.
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A few minutes left to get this hour's keyword texted in. Your chance of tickets to see Ian Munsick in Park City. 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

Utah Country, 93.3 The Bull, Johnny Cage. School starting up again in Utah, and Utah's reminding people to obey the school zone laws. Do you know that if you pass a school bus with its lights on, $1,000 fine and 10 hours of community service?

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